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0: Pierre Boru, we have been on the beach. Speak farmer.
3: We come look what contract make a marriage choke. Monty percent, my deep man American made a good known percent, my contract choke. Epic a meaning. So I made a Jim Mukenini, a Mark Berti Piluaka, a Wimiki Wine. Ah, administration, cutting I. Eh, got him administration on ironing. Not to door or say, Okarwa, we have a pomade, the ballot view from the form government, and only we are at the Metella. Ignite.
0: Obedi Pierre Boru ya bungwen Tonne a bitch Speak Fama Bon ma pekik Gen Matin,
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1: All right, and then low in radio for you in my tech to tell the care of power we are real, hokarti, hey, come chawa, a pa mego dico, minir matin, ye were a julie, yob megan matin, a kun wachaho ke 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

0: Alright, for the twal lawin radio, for the twal journey, you decomatin, you begin matin for tiga warati, korge kore, and many way my met twal kilwani yon chatan, katiki boat big walkers, man wodu moro, danwa pol gingyone, wakoraj Francis lawin radio. 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We are taking chairman, Joel Kong, Chaka team against his studio. Can you know many when I look at me, Kupeki, Apostle Wayne, Atirati, Jolu?
1: Amen. Carol Robin, you know, Chatan.
2: It is time for us to defeat the enemy.
1: Malo Loka, Bupa Marako.
2: Basing on this word. In the book of Mark, that we should move all over the nation and preach the good news.
1: Not more
2: to whoever will believe in the word would work more exceedingly. That is what God told us. And we need to work according to His will.
1: Before yes.
2: Praise Jesus. God has given us a temple to worship Him every time. And we are based in Koro. When you are going towards Kampala Highway,
1: we know,
2: you will get us along. Our church is called Glory of Christ, Grace Ministry. Glory be to God. At this time, by His grace and His love, that we should stand, and fulfill His promises. So our spiritual father, Apostle Wayne, he's in USA, and he's also standing with us to see that the word of God, that everyone that followed God's will, to reach the kingdom of God. So we are here to fulfill the kingdom missions. We are here to fulfill the kingdom. So we will welcome our apostle, so that spirit should speak through him. We are from glory and we are going to another glory.
1: In Jesus Christ.
2: In Jesus' name. Let's be covered by blood of Jesus as we listen to the word.
1: Amen.
2: Amen.
0: All right. Edo, Lowin Radio, Amen in Omache, and we are trying now to call Apostle Wayne so that we listen to his word for today. And watch be talking at radio, Lowin Radio. I'm trying to call him right now. Yes, Apostle Wayne, you're most welcome. You're live on radio on Speak FM.
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2: What's your name?
3: All my brothers and sisters in Uganda.
2: Umegena kelo megena weng mageti Uganda kany.
3: Today I want to talk to you about becoming a warrior of the spirit.
2: And tin me the locket woma to ne one mon what do lo lueny mi chwinning.
3: We're not only in the last days.
2: Karma and nyang karma gike.
3: We're in the last hour.
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3: So we need to be prepared.
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1: That is a poetry.
0: And until lock mag until lock milwood ma mirwania ye.
1: That is a description of your Monday morning.
0: And don't look, madong me no wange, mano wa pony ye ching ching baja diko.
1: I am talking to those who are tired of being knocked down.
0: And don't tieni atika look, but jo madongo olo, mano cha we cha me luenki bi goyo getap chwe dwe ngom.
1: And want to learn how to stand.
0: She don't want me to go out of children. I'm going to go out of children. I'm going to go out of children.
1: I am not talking like someone who has mastered the battle.
0: And don't you pick a lock down and my daughter will know where you are.
1: I'm talking about someone who is still in it.
0: And but take a lock, tell them that I changed my foot to you. When you came over.
1: This is what took me years to understand.
0: Jimmy Enni Uter and Makma Pool work and yang.
1: Peace is not the absence of a battle.
0: Don't care why could ye petane luen dong peria.
1: Peace is the presence of victory in the battle.
0: Okay, why could no get a logicum lodge, ma in a loyal work luen.
1: Those are not the same thing.
0: Jim Mario ma ene wajo gene pegin a chel gen pat pat.
1: You are not waiting for the war to end.
0: One pedum watika kuone luanyo miruche gigi.
1: You are learning to stand in the middle of it.
0: Eto one dung watika fonye ne idi luanyo mono wang chung ni ning.
1: I spent years thinking the battle was
0: Endo tero mwaka mapol. Meta amo kiet ma luen ene karo kereke ye.
1: That they were personal.
0: Luen ma ene karo yene weng ibega tamne luen ma kemu kom en kekene.
1: Illness, disappointment.
0: Mati ye kine tuo kedong tuo chwing.
1: Rejection, conflicts.
0: Ti ekine ji manu ke kwere o kuku kuku ke dano beno ti ye.
1: And conflicts with people.
0: Kuku kuku manu bino ke dano.
1: But the real war was never against.
0: Amera wachi wune kom luen ke kom e.
1: Any of those things directly.
0: Kom luen ke kom ba pete ji manguen ma ene kwano gene.
1: The real war was in the unseen realm.
0: Luany kom eh, tie kom gin mapenen, wan po nen ke wan wan e kong kong.
1: I was fighting the wrong enemy.
0: Endo birka luany kom la mone maraj, endo ruany waka.
1: With the wrong weapons.
0: Kedong gil luany ma ene birka tich ke chon gil luany ma po po are bere.
1: when you misidentify the battlefield, you fight people instead of standing firm in Christ. You exhaust yourself from the symptoms. And never address the source. Zechariah 4:6 says, not by might nor by power, but by my spirit, says the Lord of hosts. That is the warrior's operating system. Not your strength, but his spirit. That shift from a lot relying on yourself to relying on the spirit. Is what this message is designed to produce. I did not come to this from a place of strength. I came here from seasons of real weakness. Some battles came through my own wrong turns. Others came through no fault of my own. Both kinds hurt. And both taught me something I could never have learned. Any other way. That is a significant thing to say. Most people either blame themselves for everything, or blame the world for everything. I've learned to hold both of them without needing to resolve them. Because in Romans 8:28, it says all things work together for good and fit into a plan for good. For those who love God and are called according to his purpose. That verse kept me when I did not understand what God was doing. I did not have to understand it. I had to trust it.
0: Ano ginamira kay bore ene umir ene ket ganay kom luba.
1: What once felt like setbacks.
0: Gina chiel ma ene beka nongo charo gimoma tika biyoka yelo kwane.
1: Were setups for transformation.
0: Udubu lake mi ilu en malo waga laka laka time kom kwane.
1: The things that tried to break me.
0: Jimmy Mao temene umir utu eno kuje kuje.
1: Only taught me how to stand.
0: Jimmy and Agulake ufunyo any kin me chung.
1: In his strength.
0: Kin me chung itago paroba.
1: That's not just a line.
0: Any mene petine nyiglo kachele kanba.
1: When you have actually lived it.
0: And the dear non and again and in a quo quo macumano.
1: I have lived it.
0: And a quo quo cumano mano e chui terra paloba.
1: And that is why I can say this.
0: And a well tinny and I'm a watch you look in the banner yet well.
1: Exodus 14:14.
0: Go on, Vung mini ah, chua na pa we ang wen, ching a pa rang wen.
1: The Lord will fight for you.
0: What your name? Lord will win peace.
1: And you shall hold your peace.
0: Wonderful, better, better, more, kuno tiki kuch.
1: And remain at rest.
0: You gag manoti more kayuayo.
1: The warrior's job.
0: Tit palaluan.
1: Is not to win every. Battle by effort
0: alone.
1: The warrior's job is to stand firm and let God fight. As many of you know, that is harder discipline than it sounds. Becoming a warrior of the spirit begins with one thing. Awareness and intention. You must recognize where the real battle is. Before you can fight it. Most people never get there.
0: Joma pull picking young Jimmy going and pick it.
1: They spend their whole lives reacting in the flesh.
0: Down my pull, get your walk your way, could not get your tell that a kid may come
1: to things that are in fact spiritual.
0: No, get where Jimmy between you.
1: I thought for years that if I prayed faithfully.
0: And the thumb in my pole, Nick and Lego Kune, Lego Kane, yeah.
1: And kept the peace with everyone.
0: And the bit of a good, get down a wing room, man.
1: I could avoid conflict.
0: I don't make a team with Jimmy and a wing, but you don't and don't pop a big go, kill water.
1: I was wrong.
0: Look in a bigger volume, American, can I pity a duh.
1: The conflict found me anyway. As it always does. The difference is what I did with it when it arrived. Some battles come as illness.
0: Luen mo kene biro ni woke tuo.

0: Because into my heart.
1: Inde ye chi bine chunya.
0: And live in me now.
1: Bin chi kuore yantin.
0: I receive you as my personal Lord
1: and
0: Savior. Amen.
1: Amen.
0: As soon as you can. You need to be water baptized by immersion. The pastor that's interpreting for me. Can lead you where to go. Get plugged into a Bible believing church. Because Satan will try to pull you back into his kingdom. This is very important. Pray daily. And start reading your Bible. Okay, have a good day.
1: Wondong ubeke nian mabe wafoe winyo legawa. Okay. Hello.
0: Hello.
1: You'll be online as we receive some few prayer requests from people.
0: Okay.
1: Yes, we'll be translating it straight away for you to get them right.
0: Okay, so I stay on the phone here?
1: Yes.
0: Okay. Hello.

0: God has done a lot of things.
1: Florence.

0: fue el Córdoba. Amén. Diabetes. Okay. Well, we can come to kind of in ready a bit of a time, but Francis, we are called to our report.
1: Low in radio. What Duke Chen bought Francis?
2: Hello, Pastor. Hello, hello, Wayne.
3: Hello.
2: Are you with us?
3: Yes. Yes.
2: Yes, we have three people who have given in their prayer request.
3: Okay, I couldn't understand the prayer request.
2: Okay, yes. Number one, we have Evelyn from Gulu. She's a born-again Christian, and she appreciated us so much for the message this morning. And she confirmed that she has been fighting a lot and in the spirit. But now your message gave her a lot of revelation because she used to fight, but now that she has learned that we need to keep our trust unto the Lord, and it is supported a lot, and she believed that from this morning going forward she will be able to walk rightly with God. She also requested that you continue praying for her family. Then yes, then we also have another woman who called. She said that you should pray for her. She always felt pains in her head, and it has taken now 6 years. So after listening to your message this morning, she really wants you to help her and pray for the pain. It has been there, and it is disturbing her a lot.
3: Okay, the second one, she's been fighting what now?
2: The second one, pain in the head.
1: Then lastly,
2: then we have last prayer request from Florence.
3: Paralysis?
2: Yes, Florence. So she also appreciated you so much for the word, and she requested that you pray for her business. And she also said that she has a sister who is sick of diabetes. She's admitted in Lacho Hospital, and she really wants you to help her and pray for the sister who is sick of diabetes. And she also
3: diabetes?
2: Said yes, diabetes. And
3: okay, let's stop there for just a minute.
2: Okay.
3: Let's pray for the first lady and tell the first lady.
2: In Nganma Chen Mogo Chim Evelyn.
3: That her battle is not in the flesh, it's in the spirit.
2: And don't make a white come along. Luena one while Luena by petty kid me come. One while Luena Luena me join.
3: But in the beginning, it may be hard.
2: Yeah, Chuck and I, Luena Rambir, Nan Charugin Matagere.
3: But stand.
2: And the legal legacy in a chung of attack.
3: Trust.
2: In the gun banner.
3: Listen.
2: Again, key out of the wind banner.
3: And obey what the Spirit leads her to do.
2: Sit down. Igimoy can my eat him all. Loop gin my twin my link. Watch your mirror him.
3: Father, we pray for this sister.
2: Abba, and the legal pillar, Mego Evelyn.
3: That you stretch your arm forth and touch her. Give her wisdom and strength. Let her know that you're with her. comforter in these battles. Bless her and her family. And the work of her hands. And the second lady. You said that she had diabetes, or her sister has diabetes, right?
2: Yes.
3: Lord, again, your arm is not short.
2: Aba anda lego pimego Florence kuna wajo ne inchipe chek.
3: You know this sister's heart.
2: Yende ngeo te karma la men Florence ka karoke ye.
3: She is looking to you for a healing hand.
2: And don't tika nano ine ken kun ngene ine mine chao.
3: And we agree with her in the name of Jesus.
2: Wando ngoye ka chiel kere chane nying Yesu.
3: That today will be the first day of her restoration. In the Bible, the father had trouble believing. And Jesus said, only believe.

0: And what's next?
1: There's another lady who called that we should pray for her. She has pain in her head. This is more of a headache, but it has taken 6 years.
0: She what for years?
1: Come again?
0: I didn't understand what you said.
1: That we should pray for her. She's experiencing pain in her head.
2: For more than 6 years.
1: For more than 6 years.
0: Okay, she has pain in her head.
1: Yes, for more than 6 years, and she needs us to pray for her.
0: Wow.
1: Yes.
0: You know, in the Bible, there was the woman that had the issue of blood.
1: I mean that what you come along in my book, I mean, which in the Bible, did that mom out there, I mean, attack.
0: And when she touched Jesus, she was healed. Today, the same Jesus is in this conversation.
1: And
0: he wants to heal her. And the word says that by his stripes she was healed. That's past tense. So tell the sister to close your eyes. Believe and receive. Amen.
1: Amen.
2: General, pray you can pray.
1: Hello?
0: Yes.
1: Yes, those are the three people who called this morning, and I think we can make a general prayer and we close, just a closing prayer. General one for everyone who has been listening to us.
0: You want me to pray for everyone?
1: Yes, all the listeners, people who because
0: Lord, I just thank you for the opportunity.
1: Abba, and fui pete karman.
0: To be in Houston, Texas.
1: Me beru kama anti ye chawane.
0: America.
1: Me anti we America kacha.
0: And be able to speak to the people in northern
1: Uganda.
0: There's no distance between you and me and me and them. And there's no distance between you and them.
1: They don't take it, boo. Ping my canny kindle bank. Get your make of my Uganda kind.
0: You know the hearts and minds of all those that have listened this morning.
1: Twin keton tampa jo wing mago winye why you dear command.
0: We don't know who they are.
1: One pedon wang yo jomo kinopogo chime.
0: Or what their name is.
1: Unyopo wang yo wang yingi be.
0: But we know that you do. And we know that you listen. You listen to their hearts. And you answer their prayers.
1: Okay, it has been a good time.
3: We have
1: reached the end of our program. We thank people who have called. We believe that God's Spirit is at work. And God is going to do wonders. We shall always live to testify about His goodness in this land of the living. He has been so good. And He is so good. He did a lot of things. And we still believe that He will continue doing more and more. We only need to believe in Him. The battles, the fights we have ahead of us, we only need to surrender them to God. We need to stand still and watch Him finish our battles. He will fight for us. And He has never been a loser. He is a winner. And we serve a living God. The God who does not fail. And He will never fail us. In the time of need, He will respond when we call Him. In the time of illness, He will respond when we need healing from Him. In time of disappointment, He will come and give us comfort. In the name of Jesus, we are here doing what He told us to do. We are here doing His great commission. He told us that we should preach the word, that we should reach out to all nations. Praise the Lord. This is a great commission. And we are here. We are not ashamed. Because we have seen His goodness. Because we have seen His hands. Praise the Lord.
3: Before Jesus
1: Let's
3: Christ.
1: Pray as we close. Father, in the name of Jesus, we are so grateful for all what you have done. We are so grateful for the opportunities to speak out to your people, to preach about your goodness, to preach about your good news in this land of the living. We pray for people who are sick. Father, give them healing. We thank you so much. The management of Radio Speak.
3: Radio Speak, but
1: we are forever grateful for this time. Preach the word. Father, in the name of Jesus, blessed be your name. For you are so good. Amen.
3: Amen. Get our phone contact.
2: Let's do it now.
3: 0774
2: don't hurry. Okay. Repeat the number.
3: The number 0774
2: Jero Abero Abero Hangwen.
3: 07
2: Jero Abero
3: 94
2: Abungwen Ngwen
3: 39
2: Adekabungwen.
3: I repeat.
2: Okay.
3: 0774
2: Jero Abero Abero Angwen
3: 07
2: Jero Abero
3: 94
2: Abungwen Angwen
3: 39
2: Adekabungwen.
3: And the last number
2: Number Chimia Giki
3: 0784
2: Jero Abero Aboro Angwen
3: 138
2: Achiel Adek Aboro
3: 404
2: Angwen Jero Angwen
3: 0784
2: Jero Abero Aboro Angwen
3: 138
2: Achiel Hadekaboro
3: 404
2: Angwen Jero Angwen. All right. 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When you began Matin, come out, do a hogan, Mamiki, the Aki, when you phone my Aki, book my leg, Chaco Chawa Pa, Nakachawa Pa, where you modiku. When you phone Palaba, in a Duchu, Ipira Boru, a woman toner a bit, speak FM, where a baby car, a merochuponi. When Gen Matinini, where he wrote.

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0: vor fal a jo mo koma yot to ron do ko ti go jimi kone bal buru chori we mere mi botin
3: no we to we to we to we to we to we to we to we to we to we to we to we to we to we to we to we to we to we to we to we to we to we to we to we to we to we to we to we to we to we to we to we to we to we to we to we to we to we to we to we to we to we to we to we to we to we to we to we to we to we to we to we to we to we to we to we to we to we to we to we to we to we to we to we to we to we to we to we to we to we to we to we to we to we to we to we to we to we to we to we to we to we to we to we to we to we to we to we to we to we to we to we to we to we to we to we to we to we to we to we to we to we to we to we to we to we to we to we to we to we to we to we to we to we to we to we to we to we to we to we to we to we to we to we to we to we to we to we to we to we to we to we to we to we to we to we to we to we to we to we to we to we to we to we to we to we to we to we to we to we to we to we to we to we to we to we to we to we to we to we to we to we to we to we to we to we to we to we to we to we to we to we to we to we to we to we to we to we to we to we to we to we to we to we to we to we to we to we to

0: Wechin Maliot keyboard word chair and good morning, Chan Choya, Beru Jackson, Rosina.
1: Rosina Jackson.
0: Poverty, wake me up. Happy Heroes Day.
1: Yeah, Happy Heroes Day.
0: Liot. Hotel na nga ni Robert. Hotel na nga.
1: Uganda.
0: I know that it am otherwise. Pinero Martini. Bagdo ka nuo gin mo ti memo ka mukate.
1: Yes.
0: Hotel na fudo ka duwa ko bon mana.
1: Yeah.
0: She's my hero.
1: Okay.
0: Tak dong ini mego yak dat awe ko beto jumu na pada na ko one of the heroes okay no no men ten beti ken ni mege men no tiken so mege one of the heroes okay that is it one of the heroes in my kid no ke botan ka ko kwero heroes day ana mere one of the heroes one of the tega
1: yes
0: Then Andrew Wajini Mege Kid Make Chwaragi one kid or party get a one two chwaragi ten.
1: Yes.
0: Then Mego Nyamuki Mom and Doctor with a chamugin mo. No why nero wang latin.
1: Pepvaro.
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1: Yes.
0: Then cow kayak latin and anyway kundung tim wera me here. Olung when you me it latin. Hello, one choke, I tell Cabalagarakin again in the Garagali.
1: Luang
0: can pull it to get in the milk.
1: Luang.
0: You know, Yam, I don't penguin it or me at the end.
1: Twerk.
2: 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I plan Nama Pierre Beach and when Kipira Beach a beach, La Ropeche Division, Kunwa Pima Pima Kis St. Peter's Church, La Ro. 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We are one.

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2: Let's take you through what is coming from our paper review this morning. Let's start with the Daily Monitor. Details about the dual citizenship of Dr. Lawrence Muganga, the embattled State Minister for Internal Affairs, designated of March in his book about art, the art of a student learning, in which it indicated that his parents fled from Rwanda to Uganda in 1959 and returned to Rwanda in 1996. According to the report coming through. And the opposition National Unity Platform has unveiled a new leadership team for its parliamentary caucus and cautioned its legislators against engaging in corruption, saying that the party will take firm action against any member implicated in graft. Okay? And also, still in the Daily Monitor, one after another, the new cabinet ministers and their deputies took oath of allegiance to the country, setting themselves for sleepless night to deliver services and kick poverty out of the country before the end of the five-year tenure, and actually coming through as well. And the National Environmental Management Authority, NEMA, has issued a 30-day ultimatum notice to all wetland encroaches to voluntarily vacate or be forced out. The mandate directive brings a sight of a relief among dozens who had been under contention days after the conservationists embarked on a forceful eviction drive, bringing down several structures said to be within the Lubigi wetland area. So if you're in Kampala, be careful, they're coming for you. And the police have called on the public to refrain from mob action, noting that some individuals exploit such situations to settle personal grievances or target innocent persons under the guise of administering justice. And the High Court Judge Emmanuel Baguma has ruled that there are no agreed matters between the prosecution and the defense in the treason case against opposition politician Dr. Kizza Besigye and his co-accuser, bringing preliminary proceedings to a close and paving the way for the appointment of court assessors ahead of the trial. And the High Court in Kampala has dismissed a defamation suit filed by the former Inspector General of Government, Abete Olive Namasango Kamia, against former Ethics Minister Maria Matembe, ruling that the impacted statements constituted protected political commentary rather than actionable defamation. And police in Budaka district are investigating a daring highway robbery in which armed thugs disguised as passengers hijacked a Kampala-bound taxi, robbed occupants at gunpoint, and fled with the vehicle. And World Health Organization Director General Dr. Tedros Adhanom Ghebreyesus has praised Uganda's prompt and capable response to an ongoing Ebola outbreak, expressing confidence that the situation can be brought under control through continued regional collaboration. And the Bank of Uganda has issued a directive capping daily cash withdrawals in a decisive move to steer the country toward a cashless economy. Under the new regulation, individual daily withdrawal will be limited to only 50 million shillings, while business will be restricted to 500 million shillings weekly. Limited have been said to be 250 million shillings for individuals and 2.5 billion for corporate accounts. And the Archbishop of Church of Uganda, Dr. Stephen Samuel Kazimba Mugalo, has strongly criticized the government's decision to scrap monthly allowances for medical interns, warning that the move risks crippling an already strained healthcare system that heavily relies on the junior doctors. In the new vision this morning, inside the IGG report on Anita Among, officials at the IGG have singled out seven trips allegedly undertaken by Among between September 6, 2023 and January 29th, 2024, in which she reportedly received 2.7

0: You are Jadmano, Mero, medical interns, and no. 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

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To a Latin King James. 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Semester Mario, Doctor Techo Lequano Quetea Director Dickens Udo Bursary Scheme. 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
5: 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Hindu ko entertainment online.
4: Eh chachi bet online. Tem popular.
5: Well, mer performance ka jwele be yon love you
4: guys. Eh kere be Zoom.
5: Yeah. Do you TikTok?
4: I think in it. We mer pony ilu bar men in matin in protecting the gains as we make a qualitative leap into high middle income status. Ero na ye tilu bar matin tilu kene.
5: Protecting the gain.
4: Woko gin madong tie. 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Nyo wati idier ki dier mili manu waromo bergeri chingwa. 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The middle income status.
5: Why not consolidating?
4: Not consolidating now. We are protecting the gain. My friend, we are protecting the gain, not consolidating the gain. Because those who consolidated the game, they are almost going to jail. Where do you consolidate it? You have to protect, but don't consolidate it.
5: Wow, we are going to make a difference. We are going to make a difference.
4: We are going to
5: make a difference. We are going to make
4: En madong tieni,
5: machel
4: kuit matini miriki guwako mabaya. Okay?
5: Yes.
4: Infrastructure mokere mabaya jama gen nemi, miriki guwako mabaya.
5: Yes.
4: La poli lam mokere mabaya mokfota yu meju yedin. 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
4: 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Okay? Mm. So, there's a lot of things I'm going to protecting. There's so many gains we get to protecting. We don't pay it off. But above all, Mary Ann Mankin and Chill Mangini, cover take a protecting my bear, and look, come quick, and I pick a 10-bit tool. And I'm going to put on
5: gains by Quano Giri. 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
4: lokom kuj
5: hermo kanani they are gains get andro food vero ko waramu ketu
4: anyway
5: waki ukom
4: message lewo chiro filing case nyim court man I court Kampala kondor mozi general mozi kanero gaba ne mwaramu kati enum vor kone ne be day ne reportera che ende tamuni local threatening violence
5: do mero
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0: Remember, keep on the jambal, they're my heroes. 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The Kabadu Carpier River Board, come Java, your chill on radio, where chill more caramel. John, but meet.
1: Yeah,
0: we put Jamal in. We are boy caramel, bina bina. Megaming polygamarki winning. And of course, they are your heroes. They are my heroes. Okay? Kabako Heroes Day, no, we were poor telecom. Utera ma pat pat, ngamu, teremon, near Martini. 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
1: 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I was laughing at comments. Mogo Jomo Kennedy Choi, Ning Lutela. Mo Choi, Mr. Nobad, Honorable Nobad Mo.
0: Any ironic.
1: Any ironic. He first got a darrel war facing. And I went to call Lel Koki. Jomo Kennedy, you are a Lee Kundi Kole.
0: And war facing. You have a darrel war facing.
1: Nobad Mo, and after you.
0: I go watch a very congratulations. MP mera rupa je city division na wo me uruto tia ko swear again
1: tia ko bere
0: chama minister me justice and constitutional affairs mo fo get bot tum kere na ngo beru gen front bench you can cabinet ministers give very bench you ke ma keeping ka dong the state ministers very king again so utum ma ber fala wo ke and aki ke na kasere ntebe mo ni state house swearing utum ma ber mana wo ku tia good na no jema demo chapter manyo yare
1: yes
0: but the overall warning is any Kisanja, no sleeping. No more sleep. So, Kate was swearing in Tichaka immediately.
1: Yeah.
0: When I married a Kumerichan, no food, no one in Chaka Gogdere, Kongen Chera team on the offices Kamanoki, Timasani Guinea, Major Kabaki, the technical staff, Makunu, Waka Jack Nan, Womatima. 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Keyboard, Kimalo, Jim Liet. So, kind Bennett,
1: we
0: signed the name very style.
1: Yes.
0: So, let's get ready for the worst, you know, the best. You won't care about Timmy, you can any. So, one of the technical wing, what you want in Kisanya Liet. Then, I'm Bennett, man, if I go jacket and losing mega quitter, no, I'm a thief, kind
1: Bennett.
0: Yeah, I don't want to teach you, Matata, kind. Merkin Mathe, when I'm getting Mugurkum Rock, you joke on my team, never pitch them up, Mario. 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You want an immunomatic baby moon. Get a training. Gaddafi. Man, he senior officers get no training. Kuno. Chine chakam be tech training. Kumiruma kareo. Deployment mo pay behind. I better never be locked my noni. Bazazori. Big region of Bazazori. 4th Division Infantry Commander. And why do ni adagere? Locked ye. I did a cocktail call. Entering your pair on Tachili Kenny. Nyang Timanorakin, Kerem Rangaki Mikere. I am given off.
1: I am not going to be able to do it.
0: But of course, he promised to follow up on the issue. So, Salomo Conyer, a bit more cocoa, but I believe we're in locker. And though, no conflict with Tikum, Kerem Rang, Kerkere, and Rang Jal Gilmoni, you took Lemon Marke Rang a Perok Tirang, Manoti Jati, Tijino, and to try Kerake Mioke. 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
1: processes
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0: Hello, yes. 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
0: Before, for any children, in?
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0: What did you look young? I'm a child.
2: 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Ya dari yo mo ya te chuya bura kama to me ta na ya ma bura ni ko ga mu ni ta ta ya ta na yo sa ne
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0: wana cho ma be
2: I'm the prophet, I'm the prophet.
0: La prophet of Babu, but which one in?
2: Babu, Narapia Carta, more of a winning in a red. I'm not an article, Lego, people like New York, Korea. Then came Kataka, where are you? Computer, where are man? I'm malaria. You want to make it one in Lanaka, but we like one. 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
0: 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And the first condition, but it's simple. Imagine, maybe negative.
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0: 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That is the first condition.
1: 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Unchimo kena. Hello, speaker fam.
2: Hello, sir.
0: What's your mobile?
2: Hello. What's your?
0: What's your?
2: Man, Francis.
0: Francis, let you join in.
2: Ah, let you come back down to the Dangan Cheng, the girl, the Kari. You can, the Lord, the Dangan, the past, and the Pee Mama, let you to the Kari Laura, the goody, the goody, the Pee, the Karma, the Tao Chi, Manyuni
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1: Yes. Hello, Speak FM.
0: What for the Chori?
2: Good for Chukman.
0: Yes, good for Chukman. I
2: will not be coming up. I will not be coming up. Hello.
1: Hey.
2: How are you? You need to make care of me. You need to make me conchain.
1: Conchain, eh?
2: For example, when you get a opportunity to change the church in the bank, the government can watch me limit the conchain, you know, command, take care of the conchain.
1: Online chwale mobile money. Mero gen magi mero eno.
0: Lobo Uganda mero ni.
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0: Kelok system.
1: Digital.
0: Digital system. Digital transaction. Man me loke ki begine ki bitan. Police yaro digitally. That's what they're emphasizing. Nothing else.
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0: Pedoke restriction tini perum. 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But more than Konya Kilokum, you yard back. Big a tea or billion a real ton a day. 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Okay? Matame Parachi.
1: Look, Matika T. Emma, Kachel Kilawin video. 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You with Peggy Gale. And to Kayuni Chiroka, you we walk on. Loga Mama, you know why you kill a weary man cooper when the carry near Chiroka. Computimatic a local wind radio, police who got a key report. In Andrea Bichel, midway in Furukarne and a day. A Rio.
0: A Rio Dang it.
1: Yes. 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
1: yeah,
0: we were planning completely. 15 years day,
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0: Magoklo will be the Ocham, Pintin public, don't tell me,
1: yes, yeah.
0: No Chow and a woo. 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
0: and your man can eat him in ink, eh? He really getting on, we really Jim getting angry. So we need to understand this. Joining a kit here, Corisi Lake Queen, Timagere, a chummy, a chama chama tear. 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
0: Well, number Bear Kiluremia. Kay no, you better have some pain on Machero. 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
1: it's not done, do you?
0: In absolutely Chava don't work at the Chava.
1: Yes, yeah.
0: Chava and Inicho, Guman, Dagi Paju, Guacano, Yoman of Chippe Guru, Mo, Chichar, one brother, you'll create a Buganda pup, can you? Buganda pup.
1: Yes.
0: She was no merim near Keta, where you call a chuck, man, a chuck, and
1: yes,
0: don't you chat to Pierre? Tanya, good to join a thing, Jimmy. Chicky Vinera with a joining more, making you Eric to me, Apedo, Donjela Poya, Chicky Wake Tim Gumacom over you.
1: But still,
0: why are you, my, you
1: are a team meaning in Meriti, I dock gangini. Window poker. Not more, I can come and cheer yet. Eh? Utare no yum chwing, a kid man may you a witch. But Merubene, a team a chalopun, get a bot side.
0: Robao, chwe one chalk. Kick kid money, my right. You win you. Carilla chomin and long to wing. Take money, but take one chom, a mirror. That you're getting younger.
1: I'm ready, I'll pay you over ever TD.
0: I'm bad. I take money, and yeah, any. Take money, make a check on choma.
1: Here, ah, Kenny, Jerry, no, Dano. It dog been a Kenny come in a key. What took you there is Berukium, twin.
0: Absolutely. Pingo. Joma can get you a bus, your tell you the wing. Gain Peru Machi. Wiping. Pingo.
1: What is a gum chim? Low speak FM.
2: I don't know where to put man. I was down in the road.
0: What a more?
2: I don't want to get the time. I don't want to look at the time. When you look at Richard and you can't get it. Sampai ni,
0: And one show, let's get ready for that. Dana Mucherka, you've been a wee, eh?
1: Yes.
0: Imahamo will be Beru, Ikaberu Machel, Ichebandri Kampala. Man opposite to this apartment, Lonely Roma's Garden. Can you know what your maker gave you? You may not know what tea you make, Kampala. I mean, the bowl in the pen, and then Kawa, where I tell what you mean.
1: Lamego Moma.
0: I know, look by get a kick in the room, actually. To make any even one member of my pelper. And the Megomotimo to Kimo talk and driving. She'll be no donum, ye, Kanamo Kakenu. She'll no la chat. 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You win you. Womer la chill cool on a great panyang. We met a little pong wanky con. Mokanamaro Timo, gin my end, Vultime Keren, Kiwi and Irony. Shisha, Kelly Shisha pot the jang and a kinu. Musicita call. Ding. Tell Matoko, tell you, Shisha. I'm your Kenny. What big women get a madame, a guy, but a kind of birkin in here. I take 20 with Agil. Give me a pair of me, Locane, and can we give a gimme to go one to carry out that? I take 20 material. 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
5: 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It is about telling you now cultural institution bursar scheme. 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A bitch about not, not a bit not. Be a quant bad in care.
6: It's 8 a.m. Kombedi, Chawario, Mekodiko, Kipiera Bor, we have been Antonia Beach. Speak Farmer, Lakelia Ye, Magamaga Skills Institute. Kaponye Menomo Barachi, Tika Nomo Barachi, Mponye.
7: It's a big day for the people of Uganda, but I'm taking the lead in making that statement.
8: Government is sending money, and this program is demand-driven, and people are now fearing to get this money.
9: We don't have any clear data on disability. This makes planning very, very difficult, and normally we have been working on this one.
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11: Vendors and leaders at Lalia Market decried disheartening conditions.

the market's chairperson highlighted a laundry list of pressing issues, ranging from a severe sanitation crisis to security threats that are crippling daily business operations. The chairperson of Lalia Market revealed that the market is currently drowning in filth due to a severe lack of waste management infrastructure. The entire market relies on just a single garbage skip, which is entirely inadequate for the volume of waste generated. Furthermore, the market is plugged into darkness every evening due to a complete lack of electricity or solar lighting. Corroborating the chairperson's grievances, the vice chairperson on Enchan, Simon Tabo, echoed the urgent need for proper waste management and public washrooms. He revealed the shocking development: the makeshift toilet they had been managing to use was locked today, with the leadership hoping to resolve the dispute later. He also highlighted a growing economic crisis among the vendors, noting that many women are failing to make profits and are fleeing the market to escape aggressive daily money lenders. The economic strain was vividly echoed by Sharon Apio, a vendor at Lalia Market. Apio decried them plummeting daily sales, which have left many struggling to feed their families. Weighing in the crisis, Honorable Atieno Mary, the woman councillor for Lalia Ward, shifted some of the blame to past leadership, accusing them of turning a deaf ear to the repeated pleas of the vendors. Atieno described the current state of dignity at the market as unacceptable, pointing out the men and women are currently forced to share the same latrine. Men in the Karamoja sub-region have said that they are increasingly experiencing domestic violence but remain silent, urging that existing support systems are largely designed to protect women and children, leaving male victims with limited avenues for justice. The concerns were raised during police barazas held in Moroto, Nakapiripirit, and Amudat districts, with the support from the International Justice Mission and funding from the government of Ireland. Residents say while domestic violence campaigns have helped to protect vulnerable groups, they believe that the same systems have created gaps in addressing abuse against men. Peter Ludok, a resident of Namalu Trading Center, said that some men suffer violence at home, but their complaints are rarely taken seriously by authorities. Some men called for the establishment of community mediation desk to handle domestic disputes before they escalate to police cases. Paul Alimo accused police of worsening family conflicts, saying men are often arrested and forced to pay money for release when disputes are reported. In the national bulletin, the 12th Parliament of Uganda has rescheduled its next plenary sitting to Wednesday, June 10th, 2026 at 10 a.m., marking an early indication that the new House intends to fast-track its legislative agenda. According to notice issued on June 8th by the Clerk to Parliament, Adolf Mercy J. Kasaija, the Right Honourable Speaker directed that members of Parliament convened earlier than originally planned. The sitting had initially been scheduled for Thursday, June 11, 2026 at 2 p.m. during the third sitting of the first meeting of the first session of the 12th Parliament held on June 4th. The revised directive now brings members of Parliament back to the House on Wednesday morning. Although rescheduling of sittings is not unusual, parliamentary analysts note that moving a sitting forward by early 28th hour signals a degree of urgency in handling pending business. Political analyst notes that indicate, early parliamentary sessions often focus on setting the tone for the five-year term, including committee structuring, key approvals, and alignment with the government priorities. You're still listening to the latest.

This news from 89.5 Speak FM, Voices Unlimited. Coming in from elsewhere in Africa, former Kenyan Chief Justice David Maraga was arrested on Monday during a protest opposing plans to exercise part of Nairobi National Park for infrastructure development linked to the expansion of Bomas of Kenya. Maraga was detained while participating in a procession along Lang Ata Road near Bomas of Kenya, where demonstrators had gathered to present a petition to the Kenya Wildlife Service over the proposed location of 76 acres of parkland. The contested land is earmarked for expansion of the Kenyan shillings 41.9 billion Bomas of Kenya project and the relocation of the Nairobi Animal Orphanage, a plan that has triggered strong opposition from conservationist and civil society groups. Eyewitness accounts and activist reports indicate that plainclothes police officers moved in during the demonstration, arresting Maraga alongside several other protesters. Maraga, who has announced his intention to contest the 2027 presidential election, has recently been active in civic protests, including earlier demonstrations against gender-based violence in Nairobi. At least 32 people have died after a magnitude 7.8 earthquake struck over the coast of Mindanao, Island in the southern Philippines, officials say. The quake hit at 07:37 local time on Monday, triggering tsunami alerts in the Philippines, Indonesia, Japan, and Australia. Some of those were cancelled hours later. Videos and images showed buildings of collapsing, indicating a clip of Jollibee fast food restaurant reduced to rubble, and landslides have been recorded in some areas. More than 100 people have been injured across several provinces. Almost 24 are missing, and 10,000 residents have been preemptively evacuated, authorities have said.

12 coffee alarm machines and one coffee pumping machine have been distributed to farmers and cooperatives in Kasese District in a move aimed at strengthening coffee value addition and improving production standards. The distribution carried out at Kasese Multipurpose Ground is expected to benefit 5 farmer groups and several individual producers involved in coffee processing across the district. Major General Retired David Kasura Chomukama, Permanent Secretary in the Ministry of Agriculture, Animal Industry and Fisheries, said the initiative has begun in Kasese and will gradually be rolled out across the country. He explained that the program is currently operating under resource constraints, but is intended to enhance coffee quality through improved primary value addition.

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0: 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Kachirki Certificate in Administrative Law. 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
1: 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Keep defensive driving. World school fees. 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
4: King Ama Anna Mirone, Umira Bip, one combat to the parliamentary group. Pian Anna Narone, Jimmy Nelno, Kerry Worma Bay, and to Boo Matutu, no Dong or Madong, where Chamok and Anua Benakin Yarwaba, Boo Mano Dong.
3: Review Mamiki, Tuan Mapiki,
5: really, any Ministry of Internal Affairs, yeah, Uyubu. 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
0: 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Look more, you Tara Paluak, if you me a boy, you did could do you chin barajan, you kid it a bitch. 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Tara Paluak, Muggy do you, if you are a boy, we have went on a bitch. Speak of him. Voices Unlimited.
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3: 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Kumergo?
4: Yes.
3: That is approximately Mokapiru Bichel again. Uganda Birke President Sadi. Within a space of 26 years.
4: Wow.
3: It didn't end. Now, what ticket you magu losing kwagi Uganda? 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And I think in the history of Africa, pole presidents manok mada magero mbirungu pore komni vam. 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
4: Yes.
3: Okay? Because pole dano cherno log matela petian yangu vye mabe. I remember what you mean. Kind of from independence, my moon, you know, they told which I know, look at Omegi. And don't want to you and my right monologue, my can.
4: And what don't you pay what
3: can? You are ticket you pay what can, because when you look up in we have one wow. Down at your quano, down at your no metro, down at your do Maria Cordon. Pin, come on, carry before Binopo Moon in Botra Candy Bullet. Killable of Uganda. No other coining, community based kind of corner. 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
4: Right, la winfredi wako winki botin ngame tamani utega ni furupora ki wanme mete ki kweru ni anapa utega ikar machalu kitini.
3: Anyway.
4: Yes, hello.
5: Amishan.
4: Hmm.
3: Hello.
4: Hello. 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
4: kwa kamchim hello yes
3: yes ofoyo
5: kwa da mirti me ni yang ni atati ya mirmi ya nga
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5: kwa kwa kwa kwa
3: kwa kwa kwa
5: Leader of
3: Opposition
5: Guru City.
3: Yes, leader of Opposition Guru City.
5: I'm a doctor, not a man.
3: What for you? I was a little bit Muhammad Chan, teaching the one with Pierre Cayleno. It has been a one, the usual lot of change, my teacher, whatever call you
4: president.
5: You answer that your family, you're not paying you to a call at Janet in Geranot in Geranot. Now, I never go away. I was a good teacher, you went down a day when you did. They don't give it to another, it's uncool. I don't know. Now, that is not Now, what are the plans for qualified food here? I mean, why would you let the most people work for the last time you can? Every morning, you tell me, oh, maybe work after you know, you can have a working work, you know, and I'm not there when you come in, you know, and then you tell me, you know, the one more with the camera, you can't hear it. I don't know when to keep it.
4: Hello, speaker FM.
6: No.
4: Yo, manga. Apoyo. Yo,
3: long senior driver for you.
6: Oh,
3: senior Taylor for you.
6: Yes. Ah, now, Apoyo one to go program that we make that.
3: Hmm.
6: I come back and sit down with long me and. A good no matter president in Uganda. It's all very deep in Uganda. Are you this week?
3: Yes, you will. The prophet of fire.
7: America, Uganda, can carry people together. What you see, I don't have to come up.
3: All right.
5: I think those are 24 good years. Now, from 1986 to 2026, those are 40 good years. So I don't know now. I speak to big guys. When did the hero stay started? Okay, and then many don't pay attack with one day. Now, from before 1986, there were 24 good years with so many various presidents, about 8 presidents, I think.
3: Yeah,
5: I think this current president is a nice president. Now, he has come and become stuck in power for 40 years. Now, when did Heroes Day start? That's my bothering question. When did it start? Thank you.
4: All right.
3: Actually, Abson, I don't know what you chon kanyi madimio history.
4: Yes.
3: History by Heroes Day. 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who sacrifice
4: their lives
3: to liberate the country because in the spirit of 24 years ne lor presence a bor okay ben du kan bil bil present we are with that pe ah we
4: are not yes
3: pe lar me can be pepete nana so anyway a bit of pain when you look at the situation no berutie within that space of time until around 1986 when Kenya food president on the come we also had issues can we pony nene all over Uganda, Nalman take it dule. You win you?
4: Okay.
3: Take it dule, duine. West Nile can't put my selling over here. Okay? West Nile come off Patriotic Front, Alberti Kunu.
4: Okay.
3: Manga to Tilly, but okay.
4: Who will cheer you up? Hello, sir.
5: Yes,
4: I'm a
5: woman. Now, Dr. Lovely, I don't know how you want to be.
3: So you look at the time we'll be here. Now, can you know what you're doing on Heroes Day? In my own thinking, you know, at time you incorporate it because it is an act of Parliament. Make passing, magali bario kachil, okay? Mau ye don't kichak gazetting. In the when National Heroes Day. Now, can we now start tracking back the heroes? Before independence, let's say post-independence, and of course, when I get my kid, heroes, which I will be. Then, Kiku, to catch a pin, Tumapulu, Yelipilu, you can. No, but come on. Can you tell me, ministers, my karma, mammy, no, okay? Karma present, mente, come. Numero kien kuve go be part of this heroes game. If the families has families foot here, make recognizing on this kind of day. Ni nan u yele mater garpamin but pela lubia charma pole. Prom business with Magorian. 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Iti nene. Me ke bar pole in most brevet he sent at around 1986 around there. You mago struggling to liberate the country.
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4: Yes.
3: Botwakany. 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
4: 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It is up to them. They are
3: Utera gen. Mbere ki impact moy.
4: Yes, mbere ye.
3: Mbere ki impact moy kuli.
4: Mbere ye.
3: Ada.
4: Yes. So mero tikin jemu kana mpigi tego mo mere ber ki kero mingi one. Ni utera ma migi rombe la tela me local government.
3: Anyway, we come with all ki chimene.
4: Yes.
3: Come on and kati kita yero so ro. Yes. Amigi, I'm not going to
5: worry. We are poor here za chill.
3: Ya do li
4: a chu ta ko un le war ni ko. Ba foi. 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
3: Manen ti meni mo.
5: Hello. Yeah. Let me say you that chela. Now in the Bible it's written in heroes of the faith. Now, the show Christ and what I mean, heroes of the faith. Now in this Uganda of ours, how do we align it? How do you make it align with the heroes of the faith? You know, this thing happened, the heroes day, the martyrs day. It was the Kataka who killed the Ugandan because they failed to accept this government. They accept the government of Jesus Christ. Now, who is now the hero? Now, I don't know. Help me say it better. Thank you.
4: Chill out. Oh, Chiaro, don't kill line. But, you cannot mix Dini, but that is his opinion. But again, my parents, matters day, tia.
3: Matters day?
4: Eh?
3: The matter dom.
4: Yeah. Ramuluone. Eh, the kid me Dini, don't you long in
3: the Leon? Luleng. The Saints.
4: The Saints. Lubu kid, Ramuluong in your tech, but kid me Dini, don't you any, Jomaleng. Hero. Because
3: they get it, Saint Stephen gili pobre yot bot given.
4: Yes, pobre yot pian kanyo te car enumi. 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
3: Tapson, we're here on a billion, Matin. Then I was in Mege, my man, I think, Mege Dutch. But I want to have one. My, we're inspiring you, my Paul, in the struggle. Kick it, my bed, Dano. And in England, Martin, what you're going to do? Man, did a chambel, Urugana. Indeed, bequem Eros Day, Martini, and person dedicating Megan Bore. Because in the hemt of the war, Mauti Kumarokani, Chun Dilwenyene. Petting at a mape when you program a Duke Champayo. Jemario Beretime. If when you lock Palotella, do you my Ella Magati Lume, Magilok, Lak, Meduku again? Nikin Romogekia. Then Danutamer called it, Uno Bugugina Ware. That's what we were waiting for. So you will always follow that program. 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
3: anyway Dr. Love, what are you doing? 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
0: Billy Rene, Minister of Internal Affairs, yeah, Uyugo. No, I'm a one with war. It was a restrict. 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I do cut the child chip. That will be regulated.
1: Pierre Bourou, we have been on the beach. Speak farmer.
3: If you look what contract make a marriage, you can't take a percent, but did man American me the good percent my contract. I beg a meaning. So I made a gym, look enemy, a mark very pit pilaka, a week away me. 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Did I?
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1: Yara.
0: Alu, I'm pretty funny dog. I'm a coolie. I'm a coolie. I'm a coolie. I'm a coolie. I'm a coolie. I'm a coolie. I'm a coolie. I'm a coolie. I'm a coolie. I'm a coolie. I'm a coolie. I'm a coolie. I'm a coolie. I'm a coolie. I'm a coolie. I'm a coolie. I'm a coolie. I'm a coolie. I'm a coolie. I'm a coolie. I'm a coolie. I'm a coolie. I'm a coolie. I'm a coolie. I'm a coolie. I'm a coolie. I'm a coolie. I'm a coolie. I'm a coolie. I'm a coolie. I'm a coolie. I'm a coolie. I'm a coolie. I'm a coolie. I'm a coolie. I'm a coolie. I'm a coolie. I'm a coolie. I'm a coolie. I'm a coolie. I'm a coolie. I'm a coolie. I'm a coolie. I'm a coolie. I'

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1: Merukat about to pick, we are chill mao, we have tribute to the late kind of world out your outdoor channel. I can't quote down foot, I get 10 minutes style.
0: Yeah.
1: Tag de Tony Pub.
0: Ah,
1: born, get in a bay, madam.
0: Down a bay, madam. Letting more beautiful get down.
1: I'll rip it down, look at my bay, madam. 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
1: And we are a mere absent. A ping on down, cut down in tall, keep booty to twal. Near a pity and long.
0: Every
1: morning, one down, may you eat evening? 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
0: Congola,
1: but then carrying up with Lacou, Bene. Catcher, barry lay, Lacou, be barry, Palacou, barry more. 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No burma back and gang gang,
0: yes.
1: What to the other side, you know, Peggy, what to the other side of you? My unicorn. Me, you know, I did any cheap, no baby yet. When you went, what I get
0: over,
1: and I didn't know why you only, I don't know, change European. No change European. Pick up a white was another bad side of you.
0: Okay, why
1: am I back? I can't put a chong monbeway, no, you come your mother, no, my mono pay your year. 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
0: Kick him.
1: Call your cola treat, Benjamin, and all. 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Yeah, Tammany Raj versus Bear. That's what Nanny will okay. What we do, Raj versus Bear, we can now use this part. 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
0: Better bear.
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1: 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Taking the fallen comrades of the Bush War. 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
1: 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And of course, uberi the primary political mastermind, diplomat and organizer to build external relations for the rebel.
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0: What do you matter? But
1: so, kicking Joma Mirky celebrating in Maguire, Madden and Machalcoman.
0: Where?
1: Boss Mingo team. 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
1: Bar kamalwenti e pole abson. 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
0: Yes.
1: Wa ilobo Uganda e wa lobo chelo South Africa gi. E karma pinge pote nwang mo ma permetulo ma apartheid policy.
0: Yes.
1: The way my Paul Gutim imagine, the likes of Yvonne Chaka Chaka, the likes of Chico Chimora, the likes of Let Lucky Do Begi, they came on board. Me were all sorts of songs. Makramo were remengo, peloka apartheid policy.
0: Yes.
1: Okay? 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
0: You know, so the way Mukana really did good, good to you, Mate. 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
1: 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We are doing any what ni andong chaka chawani, which are keranim, and long pair newly melubuni any. 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He denouncing. What you get doke can kara peramo process a bobby team. Now the likes of Muganga, this means is an offer designate state minister. 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
0: 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So what food ki gok don get a bit upon way can get. 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
0: 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After the war, very chocolate, a grievance is no call upon a kunomer and a cup of kimea. Melano Pages City Division. I'm going to chimp at a picking trial. You dear comatin and anyone may be dear. I know good doctor of his two and Yahoo Jimoka and Kitty. Melope came. The state pachoke pete ma beru twal and kaineno la woman beru kuno.
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0: 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So, Luchard will make chocolate leo don't wing caconia le whoopere. 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
5: 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Be a quant bad in case.
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0: It's 10 a.m. Kombeti, Chawangwen, Mekudiko, Kipiera Boru, Yabungwen, Tana Beach, Speak Farmer, Lakelia Ye, Magamaga Skills Institute, Kaponye Minongo Barachi, Tika Nongo Barachi, Miponye.
1: It's a big day for the people of Uganda, but I'm taking the lead in making that statement.
2: Government is sending money, and this program is demand-driven, and people are now fearing to get this money.
1: We don't have any clear data on disability. This makes planning very, very difficult. And normally we have been working on this one.
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4: Government in talks to repatriate 49 former Alice Lakwen as fighters from Kenya. Besigye sues Mozi for threatening to hang him on Eros Day. And hundreds of kidnapped victims are freed from Nigerian jihadists. My name is Imran Mwaka with the latest news. The Ugandan government is in the final stage of negotiations to repatriate 49 former fighters of the defunct Holy Spirit movement led by the late Alice Lakwena, who have lived in the exile in Kenya for nearly four decades. Speak FM has exclusively established that the former fighters, including some of Alice Lakwena's children, have been engaging the government through leaders of the Ajuri Cultural Institution to facilitate their return home. Represented by three delegates, the group has for years been seeking government support to return from the Dadaab refugee camp in Garissa County, Kenya, where they have lived since fleeing Uganda following the collapse of the Holy Spirit movement insurgency. The commander of the 4th Infantry Division, Major General Felix Bazozori, confirmed over the weekend that the government has been holding discussions with the former rebels and that they have now agreed to return. According to General Bazozori, the latest engagement marks the third round of negotiations, with discussions now nearing completion. He, however, declined to disclose the exact date of their return, saying the process was still being finalized. He noted that upon their arrival, the former fighters will undergo rehabilitation and skills development programs before being reintegrated into the respective communities. 21 young people from Laos

fraudulent scheme. Honorable Gwanga confirmed that he provided food and accommodation to the stranded youth yesterday. He also working closely with the Oyam Central Police Station to ensure the safe return to the Lao sub-region, particularly Oyam District. Investigations into the company responsibility responsible have already begun. With the deep sorrow, Ogwang urged parents not to allow their children to travel for jobs without first verifying the legitimacy of the companies involved. In the national news, the jail opposition politician Dr. Kizza Besigye and his co-accused Abed Lutale have filed a fresh application before the High Court Criminal Division seeking the termination of criminal proceeding against them in a treason-related case. The duo is citing alleged grave violations of their constitutional rights, including unlawful abduction, torture, prolonged detention, and prejudicial public statements allegedly made by the Chief of Defense Forces, General Moses Kanerugaba, who is the son of the President Yoweri Kaguta Museveni, whom they are accused of plotting to overthrow. The application filed as miscellaneous application number 922 of 2026, arising from a criminal session case number 355 of 2025, names General Moses Kanerugaba, Colonel Peter Ayibisimwe, and Lieutenant Colonel Ephraim Borohanga, described as UPDF officers allegedly involved in an operation in Kenya, has responded alongside the Attorney General. Besigye and Lutale, who are currently facing charges of treason and misprision of treason before the High Court, argued through their lawyers that the circumstances surrounding their arrest, detention and prosecution of arrests is irreparably compromised of their right to a fair trial. They are seeking a several declarations, including a finding that their alleged abduction from Nairobi, Kenya on November 16, 2024 by Ugandan military officers were unlawful and that it renders subsequent criminal proceedings legally impermissible. They further contend that their detention had marked in the military barracks before being produced in court violated constitutional protections against arbitrary detention and torture. And in African news, several hundreds of people kidnapped by Boko Haram earlier this year from a village in the northern state of Borno were freed over the weekend, the senator and local youth leader said on Sunday. Kidnappings, often for ransom, have become a key tactic of Boko Haram jihadis in their 7-year-old insurgency against the Nigerian state, mostly concentrated in the northeast. Samaila Akaingana, president of the Borno South Youth Alliance, said his group has secured the release of all the 416 women and children abducted from Ngose. They were released on Saturday, Kiangama told a journalist. But separately, the military said it executed an intelligent-led operation freeing 360 people. The victim had been held by Boko Haram militants under harsh conditions after being abducted from several communities, particularly within the Ngose axis. You're still listening to the latest news on 89.5 Speak FM. From the international news, Iran and Israel say they have halted attacks on each other after the two countries exchanged fire for the first time since April truce. Israel Prime Minister Benjamin Netanyahu said on Monday that his country was holding fire at the moment, but he stressed that the struggle against Iran and Hezbollah was not finished. It came hours after Iran armed forces said it had stopped operations following the delivery of a painful response to Israel. It promised more severe and crushing measures if Israel carried out more strikes, including in Lebanon, where Israeli forces are fighting the Iran-backed group Hezbollah. Tehran launched missiles at Israel on Sunday in retaliation for a strike on Beirut.

Uganda's Ministry of Foreign Affairs is finalizing the development of a national diaspora policy 2026, which is expected to be completed next financial year, 2026-2027. The policy is being designed to transition from a reliance on informal remittance towards structured investment in the country core economic sectors, with aims of ensuring better use of the fund for remitter, the recipients, and the economy as a whole. The policy is aimed at further strengthening the protective framework that have been put in place to ensure that Ugandans work in a safe and productive environment. Some of the major highlights are transforming diaspora at remittance, which now exceed $2.5 billion annually, into structured investment in priority sectors like agribusiness, ICT, tourism, and real

estate. This would be done alongside existing government pro-investment incentives like tax holidays for arrival privileges and access to industrial land through the Uganda Investment Authority.

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0: Mr. Lauren.
2: Now, you know, I'm not a kid. Ayaki Rigando Mulu, one Compaluma, Ayaskivian and Kitiana, Bank and Peru, Kinan Fu Mia, Kidum, in the way of the wind, but in the year, Napiana Marpugan, and a bit where a kid is.
0: Afford it well.
2: Afford my tender program of the command.
0: All right. Okay, Miriket Matika Kadikari, Chichot, Inio Tehana, near Matini, hello.
3: Hello?
0: Mm-hmm, Leah. Regan, why chica, Lauren, why I'm more mater, Kataka go, Jim?
3: I got mother Lauren, what's that? I make up what they call Morico,
0: Morico, my dear.
3: Moro, you know, I knew you, dear.
0: Why you, Homer Bay, and?
3: I'm with you.
0: Okay.
3: You are the same, Missouri.
0: Afford it well, no. Jola Dana Rio, Cavachero Cachil.
3: Okay. A Jola and DJ Lauren.
0: Okay.
3: A Jola Bank and a Jola Zigan, a Jola William, what's some of the man? Don't mind getting a model to see the yellow.
0: Okay. Afford it well, Ba?
3: Yeah.
0: All right, afford it well. Dico Martini, hello, Speak FM.
3: Hello, Mam
0: Proskovia, Unyama Tinimi.
3: Unyama Tinima Bay, your mother, you know,
0: she ain't
3: getting
0: mad, darn you, and don't know. Aye, man, don't wing with dog leg and a bottle of your door.
3: Bottle of your door, don't go on your way, don't be killed,
0: the car, you can't go. What are you,
3: Kenya?
0: What are you?
3: I think I'm wearing a young market down or you like that. No matter how much you want, you have to come see.
0: Okay.
3: I think my mind might want you to get a canoe.
0: You will not give up. Madu Kokoni.
3: No Koko.
0: Made up a lab addiction. Who they dog away? Pelotino, dog? At the way.
3: I got fire.
0: Okay. Hello, you really proscribe away. I look a boy above here, a dog on it. Hello. 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
0: Lego tini?
4: Lego tini mwana.
0: Avoid it all. 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
4: I want
0: to okay.
4: Never buy more than tomorrow.
0: What are you, Benny?
4: Chavo, like Brian.
0: Okay.
4: Tell your car, I'm not saying. I'm a man. I'm not saying.
0: Hey, yo.
4: Well, you were stronger by the price.
0: Oh, foodie by Chamu, wait for the carbule, which is right, mother.
4: I get no charge again.
0: I yell a mopper.
4: Yeah.
0: All right. For the can and your matinee, hello?
5: Hello.
0: Hmm.
5: Yeah.
0: Hey, yo. Arima, baby, tini.
5: Hi,
0: Hmm.
5: Dr. Miriam.
0: Miriam, man, for it on your table, kind.
5: Hello.
0: Hello.
5: Yes?
0: A ti winyi ba?
5: Ama iti lak Miriam.
0: A winyo ko wara nyim le mera Miriam.
5: Ti fu ti wata bera, ti wata ti wene.
0: Ti mera ka kare ma da?
5: Wa winyo ti dono, wa si rata di di sini ma da.
0: En nene do?
5: Saman bera.
0: Okay.
5: Patricia.
0: Yes.
5: Nancy.
0: Hmm.
5: Miriam.
0: Mm-hmm.
5: Okay.
0: Okay. Cuts Pro.
5: Okay.
0: Avoid it one Miriam. Mere ket matika wat ko en Miriam tika wani a modon ko rom kom dano ko yok yok ni ma tine tika timu gere ngon wa win hello.
6: Hello.
0: Hmm. Atima bay atia going with my tinini. Very good, Lengdo. Okay, independent tinini.
6: Independent, what do you
0: play? Miro bay, do Latina. Hmm.
6: I got y'all down when you get the
0: email. Amen, come on, you come a guer long ticket, we know.
6: I think I don't go do any more monarchy independent, can you?
0: Hmm.
6: You know, a Bible take a kasule.
0: Okay.
6: You know, okay, that way a Bible or a bengli.
0: Okay.
6: You know, my guess, I don't know where I am.
0: For the 12.
6: If I get a phone, I can wear more back.
0: Oh, chow, and if we be do, Chenka chow, and then.
6: Okay.
0: All right. Very good. Peter, chapter 12, and young, hello.
5: Here.
0: Yes, Davin.
5: Timabe.
0: Timabe, tini? Timabe. No, Timabe, do my tap to 12. Food team, I'm a bay, the boy, carry you the boy can.
5: You
0: win your bay. Okay. Okay. Avoid it all. Okay. Finally, anen chimia geke kia atimu jimukane kakany dano timadwong mapede tem elain mameka bikwanyi chim ni eni ni kong piyo yoryot manspeak FM hello. Okay, ruin and Robert Pierre Tech, ne, or Wagira Kang, when Enkid Manojimati Kabinigan. Now, Tinbene, Latin Guanachil Machono Guanoki, Ibutangara, Trinity College, Miniki Kanungo District, Kemaro Enoro, Combe Fudon Kitika Guaro N, Ibutangara, Police Stations, Kipirni Enio Setting Fire, Unini March, Eganguan, Mone, Enuni, Moucher, Chibuti, Ekirakachawa, Adir Committee Watching Barja, Don Combe Guani. Report by Billy and Neuroni Match Mawang Latin ticking each mother a kid mamaji and in a church one kere a penny winning or matika team a foot penny young and don't foot kitchen maraneo eno. Now I get a chin with Optica Bala with Anna Dala in Fredo. Hinoni Kilo del Cholgakan, refree smoke and beneke when you give me chair can all the tour me World Cup. Now a Ladita Chilma and King Kidming already in my bed 12 kilo of the Chol, a kilo of Somalia, Ladita Kiluatini Omar Athand. 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
7: 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We are one.
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2: 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They are those who joined the militia. Each one of these gets 5 million shillings. And which year was this when we started?
3: 2009.
2: Yes, long ago. 20 years from now. Then we said, anybody else who was supporting, not a leader, but supporting, gets 1 million. That time,
4: 1.5.
2: Okay, okay. Katumura wakakade cheka kozekati. You can imagine the akakade next to an old dog. This was a lot of money. I can show you Rashida. Let's show them Rashida of Mpiji. So they are looking for the camera. How much have we spent on that Kasimo? Okay, got so get Rebel Rashida.
5: Amanya gang is in Namu Rashida. 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
2: So you can see now Rashida got 1 million and in no time she bought 3 goats. Each one 250,000. Then now we have not finished the story, but she already had 10 goats now. They had produced, and now because they have got goats, they had the manure for the coffee. So yes, with the 1 million. So, bakavanwa million yange nechitundu. yenkum bil mumwenda njagala njagala munda ke byakola si kwanga siwalambalanga ko the 5 million for umsajja 5 million for mukazi. 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So mugende mulimba balala kuanga situ money to kill, but I have not been following up these things of yours. I've been giving you money. Man, how much money have we spent on that? The casino
3: from Shetty One since 2008-09 financial year.
2: Total
3: is 231 billion 628 million.
2: 231 billion. Yes, 231 billion has been spent on that. So, I need this meeting with the veterans. The committee of Jacobo Usajawa of Asimwe, and then this the committee of Sedung is now old man, he doesn't follow. It is these younger ones who are following. That so we need to this what happened? 231 billion. How many of the 5 million were got? And how many of the 1.5? Then we didn't stop there. 2013, when I started Operation Earth Creation, I told Sare, first give seedlings to the families of the veterans. So go uwereze amakagaba rwanyu. Seedlings ze mwanyi ze bibara ebyamagana, first give the veterans. And he spent like a year or two doing that. So I said, abazirwana ko obamazi nti mbamazi obatuseko bona nti mbatuseko. 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This is how I did it. So I will get Sare's list. Sare should be in that meeting with his list. Naye fa Baganda tulina engero zaffe fa Baganda b'omu Lukoola nti ekitata bwema tekimala konti. 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So we are going to have a meeting and find out what happened to all this money. The 231 billion does not include the seedlings of Operation Earth Creation. That's separate now. 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Because the casino was in cash. It was cash. The casino was in cash. The seedlings were the ones you could say were not very netaka, but chibanja. But the cash you didn't have to have chibanja. So therefore, in spite of all those efforts, we are now going to meet again. And we are not, even if the veteran died, the children are there. We shall see how to give, I'm glad you have formed circles. And those circles should, preferably not too far, because when you say where is too big. That's why me, I like the PDM. PDM is in a parish. So maybe the circles here could be, we shall discuss, should it be by the command areas, because we had Black Bomber, we had Mondlane, we had Nkrumah, we had Ngoma, we had Chiwanguzi. Should we follow that or we shall see? Kwanga sagara abantu bafe bagende wala okusaka saka sente wala kiba kirungi bakorere obuweereza babuje awali okumpi. 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

0: Loi des chiens. 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In Ichisozi, what I've been doing has been to give free seedlings to the farmers, also giving them other materials for plant and breeding. So in the Rwedo Triangle, I have got my government land in Kaumu. I will now use Kaumu to produce seedlings and give again. I have land in Ngoma. I will use that land also to produce seedlings there, government land, so that the children of the veterans get seedlings. So that's not a problem. Meeting veterans, very good. We shall organize. We shall after July, like August. Now the issue of Enyumba is the one which is a bit tricky, because the people are many. They are not few. Kumalo, but minister, Bazimbide, that is my group of issues.
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0: so
1: zeyatuwa simbi
0: so this is the program again which Sade had started with, but this time we are going to repeat it and see directly. I also be involved directly and find out why, what is the problem. Now, finally, two points. One is the hospital in Entebbe. It is true, PPS, it is true that because I support when the veterans are sick, I treat them. But I treat them in Nakasero, government, private hospitals, too much money. So I said, why don't we use Entebbe Hospital to treat these veterans? But it seems I have not followed it up. Should we follow it up and we stop squandering money in private hospitals? Now, finally, the issue of the museum. That one, we shall buy that land in Megade, because the way you are saying is opposite where we had a camp. We had a camp on the left, but the land you are talking about is on the right as you face Gulu. So we shall buy it and build a museum there. So Kabandwa tugenda kusinkana tuyite mbitabo obuwumbi bibiri asatu mukamu bwalaga kwa address ki bwalaga wa. So then we shall find out if there is any family which didn't get, there are 5 million they will get. And if they had got it, especially at that time, it was a lot of money, 5 million. Even now, ulaba kato abantu bange bana bafunya akakada akamu, only 1 million, they have moved. Embizi, embuzi, obumiu, sekoko, indiga. You can show them a girl called Opio. Let's see Opio last.

0: Anya Pilvite, a buri one to take Mamma Aliri, Aliri Sell, take Banya Word, here my town council, till later this week.
1: Her name is Apiofiki, a resident of Aling Risel, Banya Word, Amach Town Council in Lira District.
0: Adam Kenem PDM,
1: she got the money for PDM in 2023. 970,000 and then 30,000 remained in the bank. She planted maize. She bought maize 15 sackets.
2: It's 12 p.m. Kombeti Chawabichel Medecheng Kipiera Bor Weabungwantona Beach. Speak Farmer. La Kelia Ye Magamaga Skills Institute. Kaponye Menongo Barachi, Chicken Nongo Barachi Miponye.
1: 3 acres of land.
0: 4 to 2 mia. Here a bit, Manola and Chelenusha.
1: Preparing the garden cost 150 for the 3 acres.
0: A door to me up here a bit.
1: Weeding cost her 50,000.
0: A care to me up here and when?
1: Then spraying cost her 40,000.
0: A tattoo no kelo pasho.
1: Time for harvest came. She used the local, the family members and the neighbors.
0: What a will of a deck, man. She wanted to me up here.
1: Then she bought lunch, food for the people in the, for the family that is, which cost her 20,000.
0: Transported her to me up here a bit.
1: And transporting it from the garden to home cost her 50,000.
0: After being a bit, you are in a no, because she's not or fine.
1: She came and then she removed it from the cup.
0: You are in a need to have a much a bit.
1: It gave her 45 sacks. She sold 40 bags. And she got
0: 2,800,000.
1: That was the first season. That is our first plantation. Out of the 2.8, she decided to keep 1 million aside for farming again. She used 1 million for buying sheep, 10 of them.
3: No, you can hear this Opio girl. She had nothing, but she got the 1 million. She didn't even have her own land. She hired 3 acres, rented 3 acres from another person where she planted maize. And she harvested 45 bags. After harvesting 45 bags, she sold 40 and got 2.8 million. From 1 million, she now got 2.8. And then she used, I think, 1 million to buy those sheep you see now, the sheep you see. So she has gone from zero to maize to sheep now. And when I went for the campaign, she had 60 sheep. She was a rich woman now. And she had bought her own land. She was no longer renting. So my veterans, who got 1.5 million? 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Because like for instance, Kisitu, do you remember Kisitu? 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

0: Is in the whole country. I'm very happy to have had this chance to communicate with you, and I'm glad Kabandwa raised the issues, and I've also given me the information which I've given you the information which I have. So for our Uganda true government is Bukatezilaganye Zukuba Nimpowa. But let's now see how we can coordinate better. That bad is when they fly without coordination, they collide. But let's now see how we can reorganize and ikitata muima. The chimala account, Casabella no problem with it is food. Sentence no over Zawaba, sentence no over Zawaba, was Aragawa. Obu and be video as to Mukamu. Izo za kasimo teziriko endokwa izindokwa za sare izo ziribali, but we shall get it. So congratulations, thank you for supporting the NRM. Katonda babere.
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4: Teach we peya. 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

0: Yam tan, before you do chen kakenyu in your matini, or the two bernang in it yo over bed to all again pain my in it ye, wakwanya chel manu katima pira takenu, kilori, I am tan, I don't giro, kanji, but don't kai, where you don't kai, Javanino and Tiki Maniki come a pira tartol mana bore, abu went on a beach speak FM, we po beni yo bachel manutika katipotin, and then get my in it credit to now. 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Come og again, Matia, man speak FM Yaka Wachon, and now watching it in the note do go tibore, and anyone chamber chalkuman, no chow and a bedong in, not a beer, a beer, a beer, and when a chill and when a bitch, a bitch, a bitch, do which and bought in Kakenyu.
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2: That's the problem.
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2: Hello, man, how are you?
0: Yes.
2: Man, the DJ Lauren too. 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
0: Hey, yo.
2: Hello. 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Ay, yeah, yeah, yeah.
0: Look, do it, no, yeah, yeah.
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0: Mr. Lauren. Tony Kerry Magua Guaradon and Chan, and many white chicken, mommy, Rotia Guaha Guarajan, Wayne, whatever. 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
2: I'm a queer of all you. 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
0: I am a little bit of a Hey, yo. Afoeba?
3: Regan.
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2: Afoy.
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3: I'm going to go to the hospital. I'm going to go to the hospital. I'm going to go to the hospital. I'm going to go to the hospital. I'm going to go to the hospital. I'm going to go to the hospital. I'm going to go to the hospital. I'm going to go to the hospital. I'm going to go to the hospital. I'm going to go to the hospital. I'm going to go to the hospital. I'm going to go to the hospital. I'm going to go to the hospital. I'm going to go to the hospital. I'm going to go to the hospital. I'm going to go to the hospital. I'm going to go to the hospital. I'm going to go to the hospital. I'm going to go to the hospital. I'm going to go to the hospital. I'm going to go to the hospital. I'm going to go to the hospital. I'm going to go to the hospital. I'm going to go to the hospital. I'm going to go to the hospital. I'm going to go to the hospital. I'm going to go to the hospital. I'm going to go to the hospital. I'm going to go to the hospital. I'm going to go to the hospital. I'm going to go to the hospital. I'm going to go

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8: Ririni.
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8: Ana tu be.
5: Okay.
8: Man Stevie nen kitiana.
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8: Tieni ti mali mero bete ti kalo right.
5: A bit of
8: it. I can tell a coming problem by Fisky Finger.
5: Mene?
8: Problem by Fisky Finger.
5: Problem.
8: Yeah.
5: Okay.
8: A bio yet a Wii radio speaker when we present a misspeak FM.
5: Okay.
8: Yeah.
5: Ero kai goye chimi deal wane ba pe pe ti me ba pe tinge.
8: Ah, you know better be.
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0: Right, nini lowing radio mono twisky fingers tika watch a teeny problem. 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So let's get down to this song which has really been paid for. When I get back to you, definitely, I'll be going through your messages.
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1: All right, and then we radio for you to chen monoki we mamonya manogi cholo pire and the tiawacho pinino auction in magamano berin in the power of biro monomedue weng eno lawin radio. 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Message mena machel kakane nini tika wachatini. Hi presenter, could you please play for me Banana by Pretty B? This is Konsi from Laro. Thank you very much, Konsi, for being part of the show this great afternoon and today. Let me check on another message right here. He's saying, I'm Amy from Labora. Please drop for me Amo Otama by Pine Avenue 5. And I greet my sweet, lovely Prosi from Wamlogo. Thank you very much. Thank you, Amy, too, still again for being part of the show. Another message is saying, how are you, sweet baby? It's me, Bianca from Koro. Please, would you send my greetings to Jami Kumsi, not forgetting Alaya, then Pat Priska from Arinro. Thank you for the show. Thank you very much, Bianca, for being part of the show too today. Another message is saying, good afternoon, Madam Liz. Let me hope you are doing good. Yes, I am. As you can hear from my voice, he's saying, I'm Jabuli from Liberline. Could you please play for me? A new day has come. Going out to Doreen, not forgetting Chan Gweno and Peter, not forgetting Peter as well. Good day. Good day to Jabuli. And another message here. He's saying, hi, baby girl. Can you please play for me? Chonya by Bestie Girl. I want to send out to the listener, not forgetting my bestie, that is Cindy. This is Franca, all the way from Peje. Thank you, Franca. Good afternoon to you. Let me hope you're doing great. Another message is saying, hi, Liz. How are you doing? It's me, Joel Okello from Namataba. My regards to all the students of St. Francis School of Health Sciences, Namataba. And play for me, or play for them, Risk by Vriota. Thank you very much. Thank you too, dear. Thank you very much for always following us all the way from Namataba. And hello, presenter. I'm Alfred from Labora. Could you please play for me Neha Nono by Mixola? Thanks very much. Alfred, thank you for tuning in all the way from Labora. This one is saying for your radio speak FM and Jacob Olanya ki kidere Ogoro. Mina Atie Ma by Lucky David Amoro ki baby na. Okay. Ayela mopere. And then and it chako be well see chiumasi melacho Liz kwaikona ki pa eriwizi mawayetini mani. Going out to sweetheart. Okay, hayela mopere. And then mani ni takobni man kaja bado boy ki tekwana, I mean ki tekwana kwanya konke kachoke doing we are manu karatiki boliama moruki amama na mono Miriam kachelki Duffin kidong Sam word per day. Ayela mope message uke nikakani ni itakubuni. Good afternoon. Just speaking you loud and clear from where I'm sweating. I don't know where you're sweating from. He's saying Happy Heroes Day to those who deserve it. Greetings to OBs and OGs of Duari SS and all Speak FM fans. This is Komagum, of course, from Agwe. So I think he's sweating from Agwe. Thank you, Komagum. And Nancy Kiyumia, Amiti Amot, Priska, Miriam Banken, Kidong Patricia, Kongi konya kiwe pa ochichi mawaini abalo ger. Mono veru Nancy ki oyomia nyima. And then Mantokobi, thank you for the show, Liz. It's me, Simon, from Oled Valley. Could you please drop for me? War Kiken by Milo Vive. Going out to all my family, Vanessa, my son, Ruotumia Joshua, then my wife called Marcia Kello. Not forgetting Prosi Lajiri and all the Speak FM fans. Greetings to them all. Okay, no problem. Another message right here is saying, hi, sis, how are you doing? Thank you for the nice show. Play for me, Happy by Diamond. Greetings to my sweet, to my sweetie, that is Tiwada from Awach. I'm Sheila Kampala. Thank you, Sheila. And then this one is saying, hello, I'm Krista from Layik. Please, you play for me, La Rema by Lubisky. Sending out to my friend, Kasiriko, Cats Pro, Excess, okay? And then another message right here is saying, the Amazonic, getting you loud from Kitenyu Walo. Please let me officially welcome you to the program and speak fans, okay? If you have time, then drop for me, wait for me. From Johnny Drills. Then the last message for now is saying, hey, good afternoon. This is Tonix Kasuvi. Could you please play for me Naso by Shirley Poppy? Okay. Ayela mopeke la wing radio. Wekanen where manu around bedikare. 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
1: Pierre Boru, we have been on the beach. Speak farmer.
4: We come look what contract make a marriage. 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I beg a meaning. 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Eh, got you administration on irony. 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Okarwa, we have a permit, a ballot view from the form government, and only we are at the Matera. Ignite.
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5: It's 2 p.m. Kombedi, Tawa Boru, Mediching. 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
6: It's a big day for the people of Uganda. But I'm taking the lead in making that statement.
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8: 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And normally, we have been working on this work.
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10: Actually, investment profile unveiled as Uganda Investment Authority seeks to attract investors. Unsafe abortions continue to claim lives as experts call for better reproductive health education. In Somali, referee Omar Atian denied entry to US ahead of the World Cup. My name is Emmanuel Walker with the latest news. The Uganda Investment Authority has unveiled their Chuli sub-region investment profile, a strategic blueprint aimed at attracting both local and foreign investors by showcasing the region's vast economic potential and investment opportunities. The profile was officially launched on Monday in Guru City by Brigadier General Godfrey Mwanguzi, the Deputy Chief Coordinator of Operation Wealth Creation. The event was attended by government officials, district leaders, members of business community, and development partners. The investment profile was initiated by the Chief Coordinator of OWC, General Caleb Akankwadu, General Salim Saleh, as part of the efforts to transform the Achille sub-region from a largely subsistent economy into a vibrant money economy. Speaking at the launch, Richard Nwaga Zizizi, Director for Domestic Investment at Uganda Investment Authority, said the profile identifies key investment opportunities across seven priority sectors and serves as a practical guide for investors seeking opportunities in the region. Lawogo Wini, who now operates as an investor in Acholi Support region, said access to power, water and transport infrastructure remains one of the biggest obstacles facing businesses.
11: In this part of the country, we have Karuma Dam there, but we just smell power. I'm now farming in Amuru district, and it is extremely difficult for us to have water, power, or even to transport our goods from, you know, we have our produce, to transport it to the nearest what, value addition center will cost you the cost of the profit you are expecting. So my cry is that, one, the National Development Plan 3 was very clear on the growth centers. If only the infrastructure players can establish these points so that we have power.
10: Pascal Osire, another investor from Amuru District, called for affirmative action measures to ensure local investors can access available financing facilities, particularly those targeting commercial agriculture and industrial growth. The launch of the investment profile comes at a time when the Acholi Support region continue to recover from decades of conflicts and increasingly positioning itself as a destination for investment.
12: I don't know if there is a way that Acholi should be given affirmative action, because while the facilities there, we have the capacity to access this money. Acholis are not less people. Two, there is this one of commercial farmers. I am a commercial farmer. What does it take for you want to get this facility? Because I am sure it is 100% secure facility. What should we do if we don't have the collateral?
10: Arua Airfield was filled with excitement on Monday as Muslims who had completed the holy pilgrimage to Mecca returned home to a warm and jubilant welcome. The pilgrimage to Mecca in Saudi Arabia includes two forms: Hajj, the mandatory annual pilgrimage that every physically and financially capable Muslim is required to undertake at least once in a lifetime, and Umrah, a voluntary pilgrimage that can be performed at any time of the year. Hajj is observed

0: Sharon Nyamalo found herself facing an unplanned pregnancy while still in secondary school. Fearful of her parents' reaction and the stigma associated with teenage pregnancy, she turned to unsafe methods in an attempt to terminate the pregnancy, a decision that nearly cost her life. Now, Nyamalo says she first tried traditional remedies, an herbal concoction, but when they failed, her friend directed her to a clinic in Akuliabie, where she underwent an unsafe abortion procedure. The procedure left her suffering severe complications, including persistent abdominal pain and heavy bleeding that lasted for weeks. Nyamalo's experience reflects the reality faced by many women and girls across Uganda, where unsafe abortion continues to contribute to maternal illnesses and death. According to the maternal and perinatal death surveillance and response report for the 2024-25 financial year, abortion-related complications account for 4% of all maternal death in Uganda, translating to 189 death per 100,000 live birth. The report further indicates that the burden is particularly higher in Busoga sub-region, where abortion-related complications account for 7% of the maternal death, with most cases occurring among women aged 25 and above. In African news, Somali's referee Omar Attan is out of the World Cup after being barred from entering the United States of America. Without naming him, U.S. Customs and Border Protection confirmed on Monday that a Somali national said to referee during the tournament was determined to be inadmissible due to vetting concern and was denied entry. FIFA confirmed later Monday that Attan wouldn't be able to train and officiate at the World Cup. In a statement, FIFA said it was not involved in the immigration processes and was informed by authorities that Attan's status would not be changed at the present. Attan, who was named Africa's best referee last year, reportedly had a valid entry visa despite Somalia being under U.S. travel ban. Somali officials described the move, saying it undermines football commitment to the fairness, merit, and the spirit of fair play. You're still listening to the latest news on 89.5 Speak FM. From the international news, more than 300 migrants heading to UK last summer were kidnapped, tortured, and threatened with forced organ removal, the BBC has learned. The young men, all from Iraqi Kurdistan, were captured in Libya by a militia who demanded a ransom of $5,000 from each of their families and threatened to arrest the captive kidney if payment was not made promptly. We have spoken to some hostages who have since been released and sent photos, evidence suggesting that forced operation did take place. The former captives showed us evidence of torture and said they had been kept in cramped condition with nearly 180 people sharing a cell. At least one hostage is known to have died, and it is unclear how many remains in captive.
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0: Traders and carpenters operating in Fort Porto City have asked city authorities to address their key challenges at the proposed relocation site before they are moved from their current workplaces. The appeal was made on Monday during a meeting between the traders and the city leaders held at Harubao in Central Division, the site earmarked for their relocation. The relocation is a part of the city's plan to decongest the central business area and improve order by moving traders to a more suspicious location with reduced traffic congestion. Most timber dealers and carpenters currently operate from Makisenye, a busy section of the city that has become overcrowded due to the growing number of businesses. According to Asim Asanakesembo, one of the traders, the current location has for years been affected by congestion, fire outbreak, and limited parking space for timber trucks, making business operation difficult.
1: That was Speak FM Business News.
0: And that was the news. 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

0: wawia waliet dok wagua pierbon ngumwan tonya bitch speak fama don mapigi.
1: Right, and then we radio for you to go chen monoki at lohangia maukarma mwanya titu alkede mwaga Emmanuel. Yere musical breaker chel ma wabedi kare monome nongone keyboard Dobson tika waini stuttering. You keep on stuttering. Hey, you're going to keep on keeping on stuttering Enola Wind Radio. Okay, lawai kom dake haromo apa wia beach manuti udong. 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No, you yin ya well and no kuno, but right now it yenyuen kamatiye. This is the only platform that you can use at Speak FM, more especially in the Cycle Friends program, to look for that friend of yours. 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
1: I saw it.
0: And before you tieni mata, he tieni ning.
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0: Okay. I tell looking at kikweni ning.
1: 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I tell tega to.
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0: 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Ti yenyanga ani.
1: I tell you the real Madelman Opio Simon.
0: Opio Simon. Ibe ni Simon gweni ning.
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0: Okay.
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0: Okay.
3: Hello.
0: Yes.
3: Nini?
0: Ari ma be, yin kuri ri nini?
3: Atu a be. Ende. Sa war yo tole mar. Long time sister.
0: Long time too. Where have you been? Where were you?
3: Ah, I mean la mia na wera.
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1: okay.
0: Okay. Yeah, could you join with Tikin Wayala Wind Radio? Monogina, a mirror, a bed, the car, monomay, and a mirror, a bed, war, one, bed, one, joy, dog. I eating you, and he pay bed on at the only tigo, chimeng, eh? Tigo, chimeng, oh. Her name come message you more tie, a monomay, searching, and in the talk of any hello, Liz, Dennis, Comting, from Onyama, and I would like to get in touch with this lady called a woman, Nancy. I understand she stays in a Nyomotuan, Paicho. If she's listening to Speak FM, she can reach me on 0777-802-022. Dennis Comting, Auntie Yunyama, Tia Waini, Imiru Kubeke de Mono, a woman Nancy, Niang Nitia Bedemoni, a Nyomotuan, Paicho, Kake, Yukate, when you speak FM, Ramago, Ichimi, not a beer, a biro, a bor, Jerario. Jero, ario, ario. Mono message manu tie eno. Eda kwa no messages ario kiken, but I want to stick to my gin program kita menu tike de la Wind Radio. Eni nita kumini, hello Liz. Still me Joel, looking for my friend Abe Fiona Mercy Besco. I heard that she's staying within Bobby. So please, if she's listening to Speak FM now, and maybe there is someone who knows her, let her call me on 0776-840-530 or 0709-983-119. Mono messages, Manu Otie, Eno, La Wing Radio. Yeah, mono messages, Manu Otie, Eno, Nawai Nia Bikwano messages, Aromo, Ario, Kiken. 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
1: Which step upon me? 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I'm trying to be what I'm destined to be.
0: Keridonga Snoopy and Noti Nongati La Yivika Kenyu Eoni. 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
1: Many, many, many, many, many men. 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
0: Well, watcher nen at the female triple play PD no matin yin manuiti enjoying speaker fem moticum yin kiken. 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That is why.
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0: Icha wa me female triple play la win radio beri kare manu menongo chim achel kiken manu karati kibotin but we manu ipenyo ni miero beda duon mon kikeni ye pewa miero duon la chope beri ye that is what we mean by female triple play. 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
0: Yes.
5: Amari nining do.
0: Anari mabe yin kuri ri nining. Okay.
5: Mom, Steven, and Gidiana.
0: Yes, Steven.
5: We're going to go to
0: the
5: house. Nyanda by Shiba.
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5: Yeah. He Obanga in number, if he go down.
0: Obanga in a.
5: He come. Kare, Jela, don't say go, Kora.
0: Pego Cora.
5: Come.
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5: DJ Lawrence 256. 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
5: We are 2 weeks to go na.
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5: Yeah.
0: All right, yellow,
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1: 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Machalo, Gold Force Wine, Chesa Wine, Riziki Wine. 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Kundu, UNBS, Umo, Umo, Rate, Miamara. 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
6: At three. Number one for today's 89.5. We have Dick Maliet, Makua, Mainange, yeah. 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We are Dick Maliet, Chawabungwen Kikome, Pira Boru Yabungwen, Tonga Beach, Speak Farmer, Tuan Mapegik.
0: Right, and in the radio, chame ho 3 or 3 a bedi kare monome nongo chima chel kiken manu karo ki botin pi wera dek manu yin a ye yero. 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
7: Hello.
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4: 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Hello Speaker FM.
5: It's a father.
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1: Binongo Chima Ryoki Ken Lawin Radio ya Capella wa Chima Ryoki Ken. Hello, speaker family. Yes.
2: Ibini ning.
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1: 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Very weak.
2: I am doing that. I'm going to have been not a mean other pastor.
1: A yellow pair. 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Yeah, ngati da kwao ngato kwanyo ko ke line. 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
3: Hello.
1: Yes.
3: Yes,
1: Ana Tima Ben, in kuni tieni ning.
3: I'm there, Tima Ben.
1: Okay.
3: Ula Hadenis, my father.
1: Ula Hadenis.
3: Ula.
1: Ula he?
3: Ula he?
1: Okay, Ula Hadenis.
3: My
1: father.
3: My father.
1: Kole ka kwene ni Denis?
3: Kole kano uoni Baram Indian.
1: Oh, Baram Indian kano.
3: Yeah.
1: Ate mi gong?
3: Kete.
1: Okay.

0: tell my friend Ali Mtarafu.
1: Oh, yeah. Oh, my dear, are you around? Amito, Famito, Okwanko, Yurugo, Moyko, yeah, wait a week.
2: Hey, what a board, I'm by Johnny Dennis. Pay Jack on it. I want to tell you, teacher, my dear. Kichak Kumero de Jal. I don't get a point, Temone. Well, no, not to can. Hello, and we no matter be ping walking at the end. We are. Hello, Speaker FM.
3: Hello,
2: yes,
3: yes.
2: And at your tinning, at your looking eye, Quenny.
3: It's all the angel.
2: Angel, it's going to Chimmy
3: Quenny.
2: Okay. Eto sound me ready unity a karma tag ba. Okay, what cherry?
3: What cherry? I'd like to tell you a story, my dear. In this record. Hiya. Panyako.
2: Okay, you got a John, man, and in Mikey, Mama, that round me, you put back a carry good to wear a tongue all year, put per round. I wouldn't wear no gat to can. Hello, Angel. New quiet, you got a churro. Hello, Speaker FM.
4: Hello.
2: Yes. At your back, I call you local radio na my chair. At your locking eye, Quenny.
4: Hello,
2: you're innocent. Yeah, you are. How far you innocent? Okay, we have men that Timmy will be time come.
0: I would like to tell you to tell my friend Ali Mtarafu.
2: 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Yes.
5: Mangro di more.
2: Angani?
5: Roli di more.
2: Roli di?
5: Oldi.
2: Oldi?
5: Yeah.
2: Okay.
5: Yes.
2: Ate mi rikong?
5: Temi mi kong.
2: Kong katem gini.
0: I would like to tell you to tell my friend Ali Mtarafu.
5: Okay. Now, don't you feel do?
2: Don't you feel do?
5: Very good. Okay. I want to tell you girl that I love you. I'm the only man that can stay with you.
2: Wando pe uti chapter no mera kono oldi me omoro. 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We my winyu wano go kane nini. Okay, let us be serious. Abiga muchima chel kikenda win radio oto closing chapter mere benoko. We gina meti we pedake we gina me yin wea yedog notia wachi. 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
6: Africa's top referees, Omar Arthur, is set to be the first Somali official at the World Cup final.
2: Lilian Kikasubi.
6: Why has this ref been denied?
2: Okay, Atemiri.
6: One of Africa's top referees, Omar Arthur,
2: all right,
6: is set to be the first Somali official at the World Cup final.
7: Welcome, Abia boys. Oh.
2: What ticket a dano mautemo gini ma pol polumo atenu Dennis Angel Aloy you innocent kono oldi wero mege main ngeo kene waki Lilian kolo eno meka subi eno. 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Hello?
8: Hello?
2: Yes. Angani?
8: Regan Lungolo.
2: Regan Lungolo. 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We all di kito doon yung kere style, Dr. Koni, koro nga. 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
8: Yeah, go back to my mono pe yata.
2: Ayela pe, wachere.
8: Aya.
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8: I would like to tell you that we're my friend. We are boys, but can you? Listener. We're a bull queer.
2: Do you mind a bull queer, Bonga?
8: Wala buri ki ya no yin sana.
2: Baba kay buar wuni monetin.
8: Wata ya.
2: Dana de we nga tu we upakala win radio. Dana we on tema. Okay. Anyway, ka win ko kitu bochin. 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
10: Hello, Liz.
2: Hey.
10: Ya, niil ki karu we ni makani anam de na kuyapta ni na hini no yi yu.
6: One of Africa's top referees, Omar Arthur, was set to be the first Somali official at the World Cup final after being selected by FIFA. But immigration officers at Miami
2: Nikki.
6: International Airport had other ideas. Now, Somalia is one of several countries on the U.S. travel ban.
8: Okay.
2: What a lie, you innocent.
6: wife says he's positive and he's considering his future.
2: Tia tu yo nati mapela. Awor daro tata era ko bini lo ka driver chiba kan kono ngongo gi kunu.
10: Ah, this is again.
2: Ay era mo pe apo I winyo duoni. Era ko era ko e chimba ka ti o program.
10: Okay.
2: Okay. Alright, Monobedo, Nikki, the wine Ricky, then Nikki the rapper, you know, and then Tia Tila, Jelkan, and Tila, where for you, Matek, and tomorrow speak, Mapelare, for you, Bedu, can speak FM. Hello, speak FM. How are you? Tia Rai. And what would I wish you to do Monday? Yeah, but look, we don't.
11: I
2: think a way more I know a weirdo. Don't want people look weird.
11: Ah,
2: no, don't buy a lot. Don't get that kind of bitch again. Okay, she don't go into what you think of. Olola nga ko te o te ba.
11: Sino
2: ba? Ko joni wa mero gire. O beating around the bush again.
11: Ulen ka de ring mo o ni gele la age.
2: Ayera mo. Apoya. Okay. All right. And then that OT line. Hello, speaker FM. All right. I want to know messages, Bene. It's our name, it's your quarter to 12. Messages, Bene, and Jalo Cotta put the Gilk on in a tin bag. Get a green cheer walk away. Hello. We have
10: the low speaker FM.
2: Yes.
6: Beyond the fact that
10: Anya,
6: why are you here?
2: All right. Okay, hello, speaker FM. We have got a lot of messages. Manu Tiela, Wing Radio, Chela Riomo, Kakan, because China, Tutumuko. Mantiko be hello, Liz. This is Quinto from Baro Piro. Give my vote to Lillian, okay? 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And now, well, no, kuira Chela oba. Erido pay messages, ba and no, pedo beginne, pedo work messages, who can be Manu Kich boy ki yotwe, why ni a mi bot na machel, and no. Dennis Utem. Tina gamu chima Paul because no amiti dano we utem. Eni teko yi Madame Liz, ana shiu, well si masi kila cho. Waini, me straight to number any person. Now, what is that? Invalid, monoparty, invalid vote. Mantekoni, you know, waini, give it to, you know, I'm konsi. You know, better dog, we're little tick with a bichel, Kolobala Wing Radio. 6 votes so far, made phone calls. And it could be my yen, Thiong, Ki, South Sudan, Juba Kuchawaini, me, Nana Machel, I mean, the last person, the last one, Mono Regan, and Waini, Tamatama, Kunpoterna, Second a bit. Want to call him and Patrick, Ki, Waini. We Martin take la we me agiki aye oloyo. Are you really sure? Hey, Johnny Wang did time, yes. Message me agiki tekobuni. Dear Liz, today it's so a little bit tricky. That is why people sleep on their brain quietly. This is the Amazonic as usual. Thank you. Okay, La Wing Radio. Man Joel Waini. 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And then mante kubiliz, I don't have any vote today. 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So wabedu kede Dennis Angel, Innocent, and then Lillian Kidong Regan. So Lillian onu kwira chel Regan ariyo, Angel ponu Dennis chel, and then Ino onu kwira biro olo olo kong. Chawa natu tumukola Wind Radio. Amita Joel had the promix in the house, in the building. Oh, say yo bedu gang. In the building, in the studio, yeah. Let me know where what. Promise.
12: You know, when I found a penny, being a child, we are not going to.
2: Ah.
12: But you can't get it when
2: you are. You are not a hobo.
12: I wonder where the chain one kid again. Hmm. Hey, the one on Carnegie, I'm a chain.
2: Hmm.
12: Hey, she was charging.
2: Hmm.
12: Penny, but you are my pet.
2: Ah, English record. Okay, my dear. Korongongo.
12: Yeah, only 11 more.
2: Ah, let me know about 2 years to over.
12: Two down to make on your pay.
2: But it was fun.
12: Yeah.
2: It is in
12: the name. I'm a bear.
2: Mm-hmm.
12: A bear of tea. Town near Duke, yeah. Can you have been an end? Can you be
2: okay.
12: Yeah.
2: Let me hope ni a locum to Otima Paul Dan should expect a lot from you.
12: Yeah. Pierre, tell me down your betty, Piani, a tin of beru, Eros Day.
2: Mm-hmm.
12: Oh, no, hang on mapping you.
2: Yep.
12: A kid gum, what ticket to Romatica to Racuno, and to one a team army. Where our company is doing manu game get tier being near my dear Kibeka Chel Kiloni corporate game.
2: Okay.
12: You need Eros Day, corporate game, Mabene, Echan, down to your wait, Mapetuere. The matter people, the lack of a pen.
2: So, and then now in radio promix, Buana, see you, Tia Binuke, the locum to my Paul, pay lock la Yang Radio, ni where Kobeka can you am a Paul for Tika Bin, young promix. No Captain KK Kasule, Bedoctor Bino, Kede Man, my no tin, Jamie Mapol, Chame, Chama Dam, Gike, and we better catch Chama Damu, eno. 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
5: Why has this ref been denied entry into the US? One of Africa's top referees, Omar Artin, was set to be the first Somali official at the World Cup finals after being selected by FIFA. But immigration officers at Miami International Airport had other ideas. Now, Somalia is one of several countries on the US travel ban list, meaning residents can't enter the country without the right visa. But a Somali embassy official has told the BBC that Artin was given a diplomatic passport to prevent this from happening. While no reason has been given specifically for the denied entry, a White House representative said Border Patrol had made the right decision. Last week, FIFA President Gianni Infantino met with referees overseeing the biggest World Cup yet, and it was only a couple of weeks ago that he called the upcoming tournament the most inclusive of all time. But FIFA has confirmed now that Artin will not be at the World Cup this summer. The ref says he's feeling positive and is concentrating on the future.
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0: 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Man you better get to chill game good church in any green at Italy Capenio Pelatura Chill. 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
0: 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Arsenal mate Premier League do we come be ben anti kanani ka don contract mo be rutiba chibi don your either but man you on your team for Arsenal
7: yes la
0: hmm
7: parce
0: hey yo
7: sitting
0: a team of baby
7: what did
0: hmm
7: what the program
0: afford 12
7: still another month
0: so solo month keep up
7: yeah
0: hmm
7: ha ngai ka o chicharito anandes
0: yego chicharito anandes
7: yeah man to command you
0: okay
7: Foy
0: Matek. All right. Chicharito Hernandez and John to both team for Manchester United. Now we radio Abene and Bene Kitma anti Kakaro Kid and Ludok Tika Turo Kweneki Kome Mino Hernandez. Peter Tech, we are cool to Bene and then get Matika Bino both team with Ilpa Liverpool, Kachelki both team with Ilpa Manchester United, Mino Hernandez, Machon Beruto both team with Ilpa Manchester United, we are on end Kitmano Tika Karaker Eno, Pay Nero Macharutini, Kilumatini, Javier Hernandez, Nuni Chicharito Hernandez, my end Bene John Kikome Beriki. 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
1: 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What tire win. 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At Madid Man Warehouse, Kabiri Malaj Metich, Kigangwan Mifunya Yupumutaka, Pingit Matut, Gorn Wachimi number, Nota Pira Pira deck, and when are you not? A pitchila bum when and when. When you nota de Aria deck, a deck nor a jail, and when are you not? Lingwa Bene website is www.mako.ug.
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1: 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We a bitch maliat, it's a one.

Pretty B, Lowing Radio, Kachel ki OJ Maxwell, Kadong Ben, MC Wang Jock, Wechel Makiloni, Emir Kwaka Inu Kwarge Kore, at Wema Lieto Twalke, Winnie Wema Chalket, and no Dwaka Wichen, Men, Ekare, Me, Pine Avenue 5, no Tima Lieto Tika Tika Lowing Radio, a season Pajo Enne, can I win in Pine Avenue 5? I remember Nino Johnny Geberuki, Menno, show my Meggy, Mwaka Chilke Chil, Doc Beno, Polino Marbury, actually, and Pong Wewa, Pong Maka in. Don't you show in a touch? Why rock? Jeba Romo Rock? 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

0: And Lowin Radio, you were a Julie Matek to Twalage, Rio, Minion Martin Lowin Radio, Tintin, and the Bungwen, Kikombe, Dumia, Bichel, Mara, Aliva Rio, Ki, Pierre Rio, we are Bichel, Takea, Pawen, Okarati, Ekom Chawa Pa, we are Chel, Mako, Tierman, and Martin, Job, me, my no, Tin Lowin Radio, Nia, Captain K, to K A S U L D Lowin Radio. Tintin, Nirma, Dita, Tira, Tira, Twale, Menolo, Tipagamente, no, Tin, again, Tio, Payo, Duju, Doc Lowin Radio, Nirma, Tin, Bora, Bora, and the Hero, Nuni, National Heroes Day. And I watch any happy, happy National Heroes Day. Can you? And near Martin, near the Bungan, do you meet the Michel Lowin Radio? But Berke Carmenum and Anamon were queer. Men of Jomanogin good team, but that those who made ultimate sacrifice, men and Anamon Kelo Kut Lowin Radio, stability, Kachel liberation to the country as Uganda. Lowin Radio, Doc Ben and near Machalkin, enemy, a Betking at Nimono, which a Pewil, a compati, menome NRM, men of Petuchma, Titma Technicarma, again get ye, men of Gedmano Kelbar, born. A bush war, Lowin Radio. Menu, I'm Magali Wachel, Mia Bungan, Pierre Bor, we are Chel, Magali Wachel, Mia Bungan, Kepiera, a Bor, we are Bichel, Kakanya, Lowin Radio. 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

0: Great. And then Lowing Radio, get my word, you carry a cover, no way, my note in number real. 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
1: the hot five at five hot five at five. 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

0: 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Low in radio. Menu get mano pair attack mano tie a bit du chen. 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
1: 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What are you chawan? The bonus track. 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
0: A big gamachimara mario nyo dek low in radio. Not a beer, a beer, a beer, and when a chill and when a bitch, a bitch, a bitch, not a real, not not a bungwen a bitch, a beer, a bore, a bitch, a bore, menu pepe nyo the bonus track. Hello, speak FM. 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Yes.
5: Ding.
0: 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I
5: understand.
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5: Man guy.
0: Brian Kia watch.
5: Man of track. Yeah, we were driver by easy.
0: Man and driver.
5: Driver.
0: Okay.
5: Mark down means.
0: Hmm.
5: Oh, yeah.
0: Okay. Nung chimo can speak FM hello. Hello, speak FM. Okay, Nanchiman, hello, Speak FM. And a foyer in Mangani. Hey, you quokey, ya pa. Okay.
5: Best girl,
0: best girl, kiwe my man.
5: Best girl, kiwe na. Ma ba.
0: Hello. Okay, we are going to join Manogen Gochuala SMS, Kakanda Wind Radio, Kawar Nano, Kipmano, Machine, Oyere Kerikore, Kikore, and the Woki SMS, Kachelki Callers, Mano Anagamo, Eno, Atila Wind Radio, and then SMS Man, Kipmaki Chuala Kerik, and over Dukuchan, Wanan Kipmaki Kerik, don't pay Chuala SMS, and made it, Piana Binana Menomano, Tio Donica Kanda Wind Radio, Kano Wanano, Manoti, Kore, Kikore, Utiano, Mini and Martini, the Chawa made the bonus track, and watch it, hello. KK, Jack, Jackie, I think Jack from Patero, play for me this year by Lucky D. And Wachi Pampis, Man Pampis, Wachi, Uchalama Mega, Wachi. Let me see. Okay. Wachi, hi, moderator, could you play for me Quarter on Mere Budget by Double Busy Body as a bonus track? Okay. Pampis Pamela, and then SMS Mukana Kitmano Dano Penyakari Kan Korge Korala Wind Radio, and the Wachi High Presenter, could you please play for me Action and Energy by John Frank? And this is Consi from La Roe, La Wind Radio has bonus track. And then Kong, this is Mose from Munyama. Thanks for the show. Our bonus track for today is Angela by John Black. Lewin Radio, Ketmano, Waje Kere, Enda Kware Ke Kware. And Mia Gikene, Charlton from Labora, bro. Okay, I think anani don't go get a kind of ready. We have a jacket man, but do you want to make a tip? A good lay station. We have a Gaga Speak FM. Chow made the bonus track.

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0: Weho bedi piyera buru yabungwan. 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Speak fama.

know which in Makati Gibbot Lucky D Lawin Radio Kilone this year and away Manoti Mameta Twala to Kemeno in the bonus track Lawin Radio Kemeno Berge Carme Penyanaka Eno Kargi Kara near Martini and no did you take a team me ya bore Bongwentana Big Man Speaker FM Duana Pegiko Malamelo with Uganda.

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0: case. 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
0: Free you, Mamiki. One more picky.
3: Billy Rene, Minister of Internal Affairs, yeah, Uyugo. 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
0: Here, poor we have been went on the beach. 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

0: 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Speak Farmer. Lakili ya ye Maga Maga Skills Institute. 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
1: 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Let's go straight to the Middle East. Iran and Israel have, they say, paused their attacks on each other for now. Their announcements came after President Trump told them he didn't want their fighting to block any deal aiming for a longer-term ceasefire. But Israel is still carrying out airstrikes inside Lebanon against the Iranian-backed group Hezbollah, even though Tehran has threatened to attack Israel again if it continues bombing Lebanon. Let's speak to our correspondent in Beirut, Lina Sinjab. Lina, tell us the latest.
2: Well, after halting attacks between each other, the Israelis and the Iranians, Israel continued here in the south and issued even new evacuation orders in the city of Tyre, and this time for the first time in a Christian neighborhood of the city. So people were, you know, rushing for their safeties in thousands of them. And oil airstrikes continued in Tyre, in Nabatir. Dozens have been, you know, at least 10 people have been killed so far, and the number likely to rise because, you know, it hasn't been updated with the Ministry of Health. But, you know, it just shows how the situation is very much volatile, and the Israelis are adamant to continue the battle in Lebanon, in the south of the country, despite efforts for finding a political solution and having a lasting ceasefire.
1: Indeed, Israel has said it's doing the Lebanese government's job of fighting against Hezbollah. But how are the Lebanese people responding to this continued fighting? How do they see it?
2: I think there are more and more voices that are angry, and they don't want this war. They want an end of this war, especially among the south of the country's community, those who've lost their homes, lost their villages and towns, those who are displaced, which are over a million now. But at the same time, you know, there is a big number of them who is also angry with Israel because they see that the Israelis are, you know, conducting atrocities in Lebanon. They've, you know, killed over 3,600 people, mainly civilians. They've destroyed homes, infrastructure. They are attacking, health facilities, over 128 caretakers and, you know, rescue operators have been killed so far. So they really feel that, you know, Israel's war is not against Hezbollah, but it has a plan of expanding its presence in the south and occupying the south. That's why, you know, their anger is mostly directed towards Israel rather than Hezbollah.
1: Lina, thank you. Lina Sinjab in Beirut. Well, Xi Jinping and Donald Trump were full of positivity for the U.S.-China relationship when the American president went to visit Beijing last month. The Chinese leader, Xi Jinping, declared 2026 as a new start for the world's two superpowers, who he says should be partners, not rivals. It came after years of fraught exchanges over security and a tariff standoff. But now the U.S. has added several major Chinese businesses, including the electric car maker BYD and the e-commerce giant Alibaba, to its blacklist of companies it claims are linked to China's military. I heard more from our Asia business correspondent, Nick Marsh.
3: Essentially, this is the Pentagon saying that these companies are in some way tied to the Chinese military, so they've provided services for them. And the Pentagon uses this very vague term. They're part of the military-civil fusion in China. So basically, this is a national security thing. It's the Americans saying these are companies that in some way are tied to the Chinese military and therefore pose in some direct or indirect way a national security threat. They are not being treated like, if you remember Huawei back in 2019, that was a real blacklisting. That means that, you know, it was barred essentially from doing business in America. This isn't the same thing. I mean, Alibaba's on the New York Stock Exchange, for example. What it does do, though, it bars the US military from working with them, and it kind of more reputationally blacklists them.
1: It's interesting. A lot of people listening to this might drive BYD cars. I mean, they export a lot outside China. What has Beijing said in response to this US move?
3: Well, the Chinese embassy in Washington has told the BBC that this is a case of the Americans overstretching the concept of national security. They said it was totally unfair, so it's being condemned. BYD, Baidu, another company that's found itself on this list, they haven't responded to comment. Alibaba says there's no reason for its inclusion on the list. I think the fact of the matter is that they don't appear to have direct links with the Chinese military, i.e. contracts, right? I mean, this kind of stuff is hard to verify. But as you know, Celia, you know, everything in Chinese business is some way linked to the state, right? Hence that broad definition. I don't think it's going to be terrible for these companies' commercial prospects. You know, they mainly operate in the domestic market. They're doing very well, obviously, more broadly in Asia. But it shows you, doesn't it? Despite that sort of mood music resetting between Xi Jinping and Donald Trump with that meeting and the sort of trade truce that we're seeing going on in the short term, in the long term, you know, we know the strategic competition between the US and China, really focused on tech and AI, that is going to define
0: Ransom
3: this relationship.
0: Aid or use of military tactics. We speak to an expert.
4: All over the world, governments always deny that they paid ransom. But then the reality of a hostage crisis, depending on who is being held, depending on the political pressure of the government, there are situations where the government will have no option but to pay ransom.
0: And we hear from Sabine Nkusi, a Rwandan genocide survivor, on how she is helping women who have suffered sexual and gender-based violence.
5: So we have a program that we call Journey to Healing, and this is a peer-to-peer support group that brings women together so that they can share their experiences of violence, so that they can cry together, so that they can celebrate together and be in solidarity.
0: It's Tuesday, June 9th. Arrived at night in trucks belonging to the Nigerian military, visibly exhausted from a journey marked by uncertainty. At least 360 abductees were reportedly rescued by the Nigerian army from an enclave linked to a terrorist group deep within the Mandara Mountains in northeastern Borno State. Most of them women and children. They gathered outdoors as military officials conducted medical examinations. Many of the children traumatized, malnourished, and some in critical condition. Some of them were taken to the hospital for medical assistance.

0: When a mother is unsettled, she will be unable to look after the children. But now there are people looking after us. They bring us food supplies and provide us protection. Currently, we are being provided with mats and other essential needs.
1: The circumstances surrounding the rescue have become a subject of dispute. While the Nigerian Army says the rescue followed weeks of planning and intelligence-led operations that achieved, quote, complete tactical surprise, overwhelming the terrorists and forcing them to abandon their positions and flee into the surrounding mountainous terrain, a different account has emerged. A local group, the Borno South Youth Alliance, told journalists that it facilitated the unconditional release of the abductees and had been in contact with the militants, while online conversations speculate negotiations and possible ransom. During a visit to a camp where the released abductees were being sheltered, the Borno State Governor, Babagana Zulum, had this to say.
2: Commend the efforts of the Nigerian Armed Forces. Commend the efforts of the Office of the National Security Advisor, commend the Office of the Department of Security Services, and all other security agencies, including our gallant Civilian Joint Task Force, Forest Guards, Vigilante and Hunters, that have participated immensely in ensuring the release of these abducted men, women, and children.
1: Nigeria has been battling an armed insurgency for nearly two decades, with the mass abductions of women and school children becoming one of the key tactics used by insurgents to negotiate the release of their captured members and press other demands. The Army's announcement has raised questions about the tactics employed in rescue operations. To better understand the complexities behind such missions, I have been speaking with Sadiq Shehu, a retired group captain from the Nigerian Air Force and security analyst.
3: Honestly, hostage rescue operation is one of the most difficult, most complex operations. Even for the most trained, most equipped, and most resourced hostage rescue units, hostage rescue operation is at best a 50-50% chance. But when we hear of 360 persons being rescued, it must have been an extraordinarily successful operation. But like I said, based on the difficulty of the terrain, it is understandable if some people are raising some kind of pessimism about the figures. But this is what we hear from the Nigerian military. And of course, there are other voices who are saying that this cannot do. Having said that, there's also a voice of the Commissioner for Information or Security in Borno State, who, according to him, two children have died. But even at then, if you have 360 and you lose two, it must be an extraordinarily successful operation that is, worthy of commendation, if at all that is what happened.
1: Right. And as an expert now, what would you say determines the approach the military would use for rescue operations such as this? For instance, we know sometimes there are negotiations that take place. Other times is an extraction strategy or even a direct assault.
3: A professional security force will not always take a direct assault as the best option. Assault should be the last option after other measures have failed. And even after other measures have failed, there are certain considerations that a security force will consider before deciding to go on the offensive. However, the first option is to go on negotiation, especially when there is a line of communication between the hostage takers and government forces. And I think in this respect, like the one we're having in the southern part of the country where school children are abducted, there is communication with the people that are holding the children. If that exists, the security forces is best advised to pursue negotiation. Now, when we say negotiation, it doesn't necessarily mean concession. It also doesn't necessarily mean accepting everything that the hostage takers will take. There are some demands that can be accepted based on humanitarian grounds, and there are demands that can be rejected outright. But even if negotiation fails, the fact that the negotiation is going, it gives the security force time to plan, time to look at other objectives, time to encircle the hostage takers where they are. So negotiation must be part of a hostage crisis, while at the same time, the security forces are looking for contingency plans. Now, what will actually, decide whether the security forces should go for a frontal attack? There are certain things that will happen. There are some hardline, kidnappers that might start killing the children or the hostages they are having. If that happens, the security forces will have no option than to storm the place and take their luck, whether some people will be killed during the process, even including the hostages. It also depends. In a hostage crisis, for example, where the hostages are kept in an enclosed place, like a room or a house or a hotel, again, it gives the security forces an advantage to try and storm the place.

0: But in the situation where we don't know the actual location of the hostages, are they kept in one group? Are they dispersed? Are they in an open space? That makes it very difficult to launch a hostage. So these are some of the things that a security force will generally look at to decide what options are happening. But having said all that, what is always frowned against, not to think that combing the place, like some people are saying, is not the only option. And no matter how you look at it, you have to try negotiation first. But like I said, we must understand negotiation is not necessarily concession.
1: Right.
0: Where, for example, the hostage takers are saying, give us arms, give us ammunition, give us part of the country. Certainly, these are things that cannot be accepted by the government.
1: Right, but speaking of negotiations, is it possible that the Nigerian government paid ransoms for the release of this over 300 people?
0: All over the world, governments always deny that they paid ransom. But then the reality of a hostage crisis, depending on who is being held, depending on the political pressure of the government, there are situations where the government will have no option but to pay ransom. The government may pay ransom directly. The government may pay ransom through an intermediary so that the government has a plausible deniability.
1: Right. Now, Sadiq, we do know that some of these abductors usually post videos on social media of the people that are held in captivity. We also see them posting images with huge stash of cash on social media. Is it not possible that the Nigerian government could use current day intelligence and technology to locate them, because these videos are uploaded from a certain location?
0: Geolocation is one of the tactics you can use, to locate where an information is going using the control towers, because every cell phone information, it bounces with a nearby tower. But unfortunately, we have to agree that the whole of Africa, even though we talk of technology, our technology is not that much advanced to do this. But it's a capacity that with the current rate, the Nigerian government should try to acquire. But as of now, unless we are at the crawling stage of that technology, apart from geolocation, part of hostage crisis, sometimes we even have experts that even from the vegetation of an area, they can be able to geolocate this kind of plant or this kind of growth or this kind of tree is in such area. There are many skills.
1: And Sadiq, just before I let you go, we understand that some school children who are abducted in or your southwest Nigeria are still in captivity, them and their teachers who were taken from their school. Is there any glimpse of hope that such rescue operation as taken place in Borno would also take place in Ibadan?
0: It depends on the circumstances, whether the terrain agrees, whether there are roads. You need to geolocalize where the children are. Are they in one group? Are they dispersed? These are all the things. So eventually, whether we'll successfully get them through negotiation or through storming a place or through storming or through paying of ransom or even prisoner exchange, which has been said, or making some kind of political concessions, honestly, it is the circumstances existing. So while what happened is Borno is very commendable, it is not that straightforward that you can say the same thing will happen in Oyo. There may be two different contexts, geography, terrain, capacity, even the dispersal of the children that are in the hands of the kidnappers.
1: That was Sadiq Shehu, a retired group captain from the Nigerian Air Force and a security analyst. This is Focus on Africa from the BBC World Service. We now turn to Rwanda, where the events of April 6, 1994 marked the beginning of one of the darkest chapters in modern history. The shooting down of the plane carrying then Rwanda's president, Juvenal Habyarimana, and the president of neighboring Burundi, Cyprien Ntaryamira, triggered a genocide that unfolded over 100 days. An estimated 1 million people were killed, and hundreds of thousands of women suffered sexual violence. The legacy of those atrocities continued to shape lives more than three decades later. One survivor is Sabine Nkusi. She lived through the genocide as a young teenager, and her experiences have driven her commitment to supporting current survivors of sexual and gender-based violence at the Christian Development Charity, Tear Fund. Before hearing from Sabine, we heard from one of the women she has helped.
2: I came from a family where there was violence from a very young age. And then the genocide against the Tutsi happened here, and we separated as a family. And I found myself with my siblings, and it was very, very difficult. I had to resort to sex work so that I could provide for my family. And as young as I was, I didn't have my parents anymore. So I had to resort to that work in order to make my siblings live, you know, to put food on the table.
3: There
2: came a time when my siblings were no longer with me, and I met a young man, and we became involved, but he started abusing me. I also became pregnant during that relationship, and he was still abusing me during that relationship, and he was someone who was quite promiscuous and was always having affairs, and I found myself living with HIV as a result of that relationship.
1: And now to Sabine.
4: Growing up as a very young girl, I've always had a sense that women were somehow given a different place in society. Although I came from a very progressive family, so my parents were very progressive. We were treated as siblings the same. My brother and sisters were treated equally. But I could see things around me in my community that women were not given the right place. And that felt very uncomfortable to me. So as an example, if you're in a community setting and the man has spoken, then a woman can speak because the man had the last word. And for me, that felt very unfair. And it seemed really odd. Even for my young age, it seemed really, really odd. But I will probably say my involvement in preventing sexual and gender-based violence came from what I witnessed during the Rwandan genocide against Tutsis in 1994. And many people would have heard about this. This completely changed the trajectory of my life as Rwandan, but of every Rwandan that I know of, because there was a lot of sexual violence during that time. And I said to myself as a young girl during the genocide that if I'm ever able to actually live and be out of this situation, I want to be part of something that'll bring an end to this kind of violence. So that's how I came to make the vow. And 32 years later, here I am doing this work.
1: 32 years is a long time. And your work gives women a voice in Rwanda and even across Africa. There are laws and support systems in place, but does stigma and silence still stop many women from seeking help?
4: So stigma and silence, so those are some of the real issues that we are seeing in the work that I do. And what women are saying to us is that they don't have space to talk about their experiences of abuse. So we have a program that we call Journey to Healing. And this is a peer-to-peer support group that brings women together so that they can share their experiences of violence, so that they can cry together, so that they can celebrate together and be in solidarity together, but also reimagine, dream for a better future for their lives. But one of the key things that they tell us is that actually, this is the first time I'm able to talk about my experience. This is the first time I'm able to share fully about what has happened to me, because I'm not able to share this outside, because people will see me differently. I remember a woman once told us that she's seen as damaged good, and even the fact that her husband is still with her, although she had gone through sexual violence, had been violated by someone else, the community members are telling him, why are you staying with damaged goods? So that kind of stigma is a huge issue. But I can also say that the journey that these women go through, healing journey, brings them to a beautiful place where what has happened to them is no longer their identity, that they have a better future.
1: Now, Sabina, why is it important to work through churches and faith leaders, faith organizations in tackling sexual and gender-based violence?
4: Faith leaders are key in tackling sexual and gender-based violence because they can use the influence that they have. They can use their influence to speak out against sexual and gender-based violence. They are also respected in their communities. They are listened to. If a faith leader says something at the pulpit, the church members will be listening to that. We have seen, and I have seen this kind of a transformation that takes place when faith leaders are speaking out, and they're able to also challenge some of the misinterpretation of the Holy Scriptures that perpetuate inequality in society.
1: Let's talk a bit about families now. Sometimes I see on social media when, you know, women come out to talk about gender-based violence of different kinds, including sexual violence and sexual abuse, and even being beaten or attacked, physical abuse and all. Some people in the comments always say domestic violence is a private matter. How did society get here, and what's behind this belief?
4: Domestic violence is not a private matter. It's actually everyone's problem. So we have a program that we call Transforming Masculinities. And one of the key activities that we do in this Transforming Masculinities, it's something that we call Persons and Things, right? So I'll quickly describe what that is. So we get three groups of people to come together. One group, we say to them, you are going to be a thing. The other group, we said to them, you are going to be a person. And the third group, we said to them, you are going to be an observer. And then we give briefs to different groups. We said to the person, you can do whatever you want with the thing. And then we said to the thing, you have to listen to the person. And then we tell the observer to observe. And then we tell them, interact. And it's interesting the kind of interaction that takes place. So the person will do the most outrageous thing to the things. And then after 5 minutes, we tell the thing, now you are the thing, but you're going to be the person. When the thing becomes a person, they even inflict worse than what was happening to them.
1: Wow.
4: But then the observers, I asked them, tell me, you observers, what did you observe? They say, okay, we've seen this person doing this to the thing. And I said to them, why did you not do anything? And they said, but no one told us to do anything. But I said that this is exactly what happens in a community. You see things that are happening around you, but you think it's not your problem. But you have the ability to speak out and not let someone suffer. So it is not a private matter.
1: Right. How do you measure the success of these programs and the experiments and the activities that you do? Does it in any way inform changing behaviors beyond the workshops or the exercises themselves?
4: In a lot of the, I guess, the projects, the programs that we do, we always have a bit of a research component to it, where we look at when we started this program, this is what the situation was. And then when we ended, this is what the situation is. And this is the impact. And we've had tremendous, I guess, data, evidence that these interventions do work. Even the stories.
1: I have to ask you this. When you look at the next generation, what changes around masculinity and gender relationships would you most like to see in African communities?
4: We're at a time where we're connected, right? We're connected as a global community. The younger generation, they have access to media. They have access to information. So I think what is important for us, and I'm thinking even myself as a parent, again, of two boys, it is important that we have intergenerational conversations, that we speak to our elders and challenge some of their thinking, but that we also, as you know, for the younger generation to say, okay, this is what we've seen around us, but we don't want this. Can you support us actually understand what is the best way forward so that we can have, I suppose, better relationships? We can have better homes if we choose to be in a relationship and to marry.
1: Many thanks to Sabine Nkusi, the lead for the prevention of sexual and gender-based violence and the Christian Development Charity, TIER Fund. And if you would like to hear more, you can find it on People Fixing the World in this week's edition, Ending Violence Against Women. We hear more about Sabine's work and visit some of the projects she spoke about. And that's it on Focus on Africa today. But before we go, on yesterday's episode, we erroneously reported that the World Football Governing Body, FIFA, increased the number of teams participating in this year's World Cup from 38 to 48. They actually increased the teams from 32 to 48. And now to some of your feedback. We heard from Matthew Philemon Bayo in Sierra Leone, and he's asking a question related to our recent episode on a condition which used to be known as PCOS, but has been renamed to PMOS. Matthew wants to know if a woman with PMOS can still have children. we put the question to Dr. Caroline Mithi, an endocrinologist in Nairobi.
3: Hey, Matthew from Sierra Leone. Yes, a woman with PMOS or PCOS previously can have a child normally. It does not mean that all women with PMOS have difficulty conceiving, but we know just a small percentage, but then we are able to manage that.
1: Thanks to Matthew and Dr. Mithi. You can watch that episode on the BBC News Africa YouTube page. Should you want to speak with us, send a WhatsApp message on +254 791 269 243, or drop us an email on focusonafrica@bbc.co.uk. Today's episode was produced by Blessing Aderoba and Ayuba Ilia from Lagos. Kigante Shumba was the senior journalist in charge, and Maxwell Onyango, the technical producer. Our editors are Charles Gitonga and Mariam Abdallah. I'm Nkechi Obonna, and I'll speak to you again soon.
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0: And then the wing radio with what team kid man what dugu chen bit choking at radio become make it piano but dugu chen king a wear chill in the top because I take it out my chamber dam the pen man on my yum yum my bad tin chariot. 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
0: 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I'm going to tell you what my bella is. 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
3: 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It is about children with Lao Cultural Institution Bursary Scheme. Semester Mario, Doko Techo Lequano Quatea Director Dickens Udon Bursary Scheme. 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

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Omogo menu pe kwa erma odonyi Uyam District kwa erma ramo in fact, we are not and we are actually 153,query. We are poor Gulu, Gulu City, a kind bell in radio. One bit of Bion no Quarva, Tecarmo, Carro, Menoki, Harrier, me, City Council Hall, Cacano, and Ernoki Dura Quermo, Pool, Polmo, Canyon, Ben Pelar, and then in Peno, non and Charoni, Obedu, Pere, Pian Church, and like La Bolle, me, you young district, Lawin Radio, and any Obedu. 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

0: Yebora Bungwentana Beach, Mani Speak FM Dwana Pig Maramel of Uganda Lowing Radio. 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
3: Billy Rene Minister of Internal Affairs ye uyuhu. 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
4: Come look what contract make a marriage up. 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So I made a Jim Mukanini, a Mark Berkit Pilwaka, a Wimiki Wiley. Ah, administration, cunning eye. 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

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Chone don't tika wara nyimpi intex manyen. 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Watie Gulu City, Choki Unified P7 School, Unyo Gochim, in Nota Bira Bora Rio, Adaka Beach, a Bira Rio, a Chil Jero, Kai Nota Bira Bora Biro, Abungwena Biro, Abungwena Biro, Abungwena Chil. 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

0: 8 PM. 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
1: It's a big day for the people of Uganda, but I'm taking the lead in making that statement.
2: Somebody is sending money, and this program is demand-driven, and people are now fearing to get this money.
3: We don't have any clear data on disability. This makes planning very, very difficult. And normally we have been working on guesswork.
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5: Government in talks to repatriate 49 former Alice Lakwena's fighters from Kenya. Besigye's Muhoozi for threatening to hang him on Eros Day, and hundreds of kidnapped victims freed from Nigerian jihadists. I am Agweng Liz with the latest news. The Ugandan government is in the final stages of negotiations to repatriate 49 former fighters of the defunct Holy Spirit movement, led by the late Alice Auma Lakwena, who have lived in exile in Kenya for nearly four decades. Speak FM has exclusively established that the former fighters, including some of Alice Lakwena's children, have been engaging the government through leaders of the Choli Kashro Institution to facilitate their return home. Represented by three delegates, the group has for years been seeking government support to return from the Dadaab refugee camp in Garissa County, Kenya, where they have lived since fleeing Uganda following the collapse of Holy Spirit movement insurgency. The commander of the 4th Infantry Division, Major General Felix Busizori, confirmed over the weekend that the government has been holding discussions with the former rebels and that they have now agreed to return. According to General Busizori, the latest engagement marks the third round of negotiations, with discussions now nearing completion. He, however, declined to disclose the exact date of their return, saying the process was still being finalized. He noted that upon their arrival, the former fighters will undergo rehabilitation and skills development programs before being reintegrated into their respective communities. 21 young people from the Lao sub-region who were stranded in Oima City after being deceived with fake job offers are now on their way back to Oyam District. The rescue was coordinated by Oyam South Member of Parliament Honorable Patrick Ogwang Obura, who intervened after learning of their suffering. The youth had been misled by a Chinese company that promised them employment, but instead transported them to Changkwanzi district to clear large forest areas. Many of the victims are from Aleha sub-county, Abok, Loro, Kamdini, and Icheme. Sadly, two youth from Icheme have recently passed away, highlighting the dangers of such fraudulent schemes. Honorable Gwang confirmed that he provided food and accommodation to the stranded youth yesterday. He is also working closely with the Oyam Central Police Station to ensure their safe return to the Lao sub-region, particularly Oyam District. Investigations into the company responsible have already begun. With a deep sorrow, Ogwang urged parents not to allow their children to travel for jobs without first verifying the legitimacy of the companies involved. In the national bulletin, jailed opposition politician Dr. Kizza Besigye and his co-accused Haji Obeid Lutale have filed a fresh application before the High Court Criminal Division seeking the termination of criminal proceedings against them in a treason-related case. The duo is citing alleged grave violations of their constitutional rights, including unlawful abduction, torture, prolonged detention, and prejudicial public statements allegedly made by Chief of Defense Forces General Muhoozi Kainerugaba, who is the son of President Yoweri Kaguta Museveni, whom they are accused of plotting to overthrow. The application filed as The application, filed as a miscellaneous application number 922 of 2026, arising from criminal session case number 335 of 2025, names General Bohozi Kaunerugaba, Colonel Peter Imbishibwe, and Lieutenant Colonel Ephraim Bierohanga, described as a UPDF officer allegedly involved in an operation in Kenya, as respondents alongside the Attorney General. Besigye and Lutale, who are currently facing charges of treason and misprision of treason before the High Court, urge through their lawyers that the circumstances surrounding the arrest, detention, and prosecution have irreparably compromised their right to a fair trial. They are seeking several declarations, including a finding that the alleged abduction from Nairobi, Kenya, on November 16th, 2024, by Ugandan military officers was unlawful, and that it renders subsequent criminal proceedings legally impermissible. They further contend that their detention at Makindi military barracks before being produced in court violated constitutional protections against arbitrary detention and torture. 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Coming in from elsewhere in Africa, several hundred people kidnapped by Boko Haram earlier this year from a village in the northeastern state of Borno were freed over the weekend, a senator and local youth leader said Sunday. Kidnappings, often for ransom, have become a key tactic of Boko Haram jihadists in their 17-year-old insurgency against the Nigerian state, mostly concentrated in the northeast. Asamaliya Kaigama, president of the Borno South Youth Alliance, said that this group has secured the release of all the 416 women and children abducted from Goshi. They were released Saturday, Kaigama had told journalists. But separately, the military said that it executed an intelligence-led rescue operation, freeing 360 people. The victims had been held by Boko Haram militants under harsh conditions after being abducted from several communities, particularly within the Goshi axis. In the international bulletin, Iran and Israel say they have altered attacks on each other after the two countries exchanged fire for the first time since April's truce. Israel's Prime Minister Benjamin Netanyahu said on Monday that his country was holding fire at the moment, but he stressed that the struggle against Iran and Hezbollah was not finished. It came hours after Iran's armed forces said it had stopped operations following the delivery of a painful response to Israel. It promised more severe and crushing measures if Israel carried out more strikes, including in Lebanon, where Israeli forces are fighting the Iran-backed group Hezbollah. Tehran launched missiles at Israel on Sunday in retaliation for a strike on Beirut.
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remitter, the recipient, and the economy as a whole. The policy is aimed at further strengthening the protective frameworks that have been put in place to ensure that Ugandans work in a safe and productive environment. Some of the major highlights are transforming diaspora remittances, which now exceed $2.5 billion annually, into structured investments in priority sectors like agribusiness, ICT, tourism, and real estate. This will be done alongside existing government pro-investment incentives like tax holidays, fast arrival privileges, and access to industrial land through the Uganda Investment Authority.

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2: 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URSB. 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
2: 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Isemes Tamar Chel. 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O Picha Wen. Yachimelao and Nacholo. It you about children with Lao Cultural Institution Bursar Scheme. Semester Mario, Doko Techo Lequano Quetea Director Dickens Udo Bursar Scheme. 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
1: 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What a touch. 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
0: Sports Gala. 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
1: 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What a touch. 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
1: 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And Bermo in the penalty area. What a touch. Brian and Bermo forces a brilliant.
0: Sports Gala. 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
1: Sports Gala. Shaka chawa deck. What chawa beach? 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

0: Yes, Luati did take a when you're ready. You come in on the Keratimu Carpier, we are deck. Ewang Chawa, a deck called Motion Luani did take America's profit pity, Colon Aramatic do recar, Kikar, Mandocum to Macarbo, Kispeak FM, when you're ready. You come in on sports corners win World Cup team dominating. 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
6: 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It is something very, very special.
5: 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King Edgema Paul. They come to my part.
6: Brian and Burmo. And Burmo in the penalty area. What a touch. Brian and Burmo forces a brilliant.
5: Sports Gala. 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
4: But come here in the pool. I'm here to come down and pay the government. You come around, it is a moment loan, Miki Pere. It is a pagament. It is a teen school money camp. I like a minimum foundation body. Why, FC, Bang, or pay pinta, Bagadu, Baroni, one, a pay for Muniko, and take a tag me, Bere, me, Fonia, me, Tito, school, my can go district. 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Can work.
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3: 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So you didn't want any better MPG queen, beautiful. No, I think I have fancy. So mega put Bobby Low like a bishop.
4: But come here in the pool. I'm here to come down and pay the government. You come around, it is a moment loan, Miki Pere. It is a pagament. It is a teen school money camp. I like a minimum foundation body. Why, FC, Bang, or pay pinta, Bagadu, Baroni, one, a pay for Muniko, and take a tag me, Bere, me, Fonia, me, Tito, school, my can go district. 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Can work.
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6: Sports Gala. Lokum Turu Maukaro. Kimatika Binan
7: Yoko Flies. Hit! It is something very, very special.
6: Life commentary. King Yetchma Paul. They come to my bad parts.
7: Brian and Burmo. And Burmo in the penalty area. What a touch. Brian and Burmo forces a brilliant.
6: Sports Gala. Chakacha wa dek. Wacha wa beach. Meltiano. Keep your ball. Riabu and Donner Beach. Speak Farmer. 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

0: Yes, Luanti Nidi de Colony. Radio Kofriya, we didn't know you were a PR born went on a bit speak FM. This is unlimited. Come what in air locum to Macaro Boricor, Kikor, Kispeak FM, come on, no what can air locum pool table, Mancono pool tournament, Manotica Karate, Kar, Kikore, Kikid Gumla. 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Where what you know you have, kawa dugu, wa mete ki lokum tugu, wano te kar ki padio ki lobu Uganda, ki Speak FM Sports Gala ki Andy Deco.
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0: 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Ino kono bere one of the top journalists muke ni kubergi kaa me chwa eneki lobe USA kwa ini USA is trying to deny a right of other expective people. Miti ya raka ngoro tuwe ni. Pian referee eni It's a very qualified referee. Ingeni pite terrorist. Tete yara kangolo dilu. Why do you deny him a visa? Kama meno, ucho loko muke ni kuberge kara. Mincho yane la wunyeri diyo. Hassan Al-Karif. Waini, I'm deeply disappointed by the news that Omar Athen, African finance referee, is one of the best in the world, may be unable to appreciate the FIFA World Cup due to visa-related circumstances. Omar has been earning his place through talent and hard work. Why are they denying him chance in the last minute? Kama bere, you know, one of the strong referee body, Manye Piki Kerotral, when he is very disappointed how USA are handling the visa issue. People want to go and join World Cup, but they have been denied a very successful opportunity. Kama bere, you know, Sport FM Kenya, kama, you know, ni referees, ki sports host presenter mokene, Guberi ka and criticizing. We're going to win.
1: Gambo Kasafi sana hapa Africa. The best referee. May referee for 2025. So much so that FIFA recognized that and was to be part of the refereeing squad in the upcoming World Cup.
2: Yes.
1: Jama Anatoka, you told me even had a diplomatic visa.
2: Yes.
1: From the Somali
2: government. Embassy.
1: Embassy.
2: Yes.
1: Flies to the US.
2: Yes. And is denied Sasa. Entry.
1: What the hell was that?
2: Is he a terrorist?
1: He's not a terrorist.
2: Why do we...
1: FIFA cannot be hiring terrorists as referees.
2: This is a man who has undergone all the due process, right?
1: Okay. Unless now US are saying their processes are not equivalent with FIFA or there's something FIFA did not do that they are supposed to be doing. I don't understand. This is pure discrimination.
2: It is.
1: I think they're just discriminating on this guy because of his name.
2: Yeah.
1: Purely.
2: I'll be honest with you. Earlier on last month, I went for the world release.
1: Yes.
2: Tulikuwa pale OR Tambo Airport.
1: Mm-hmm.
2: So you are checking out.
1: Yes.
2: There's a lady of Muslim descent was ahead of me.
1: Mm-hmm.
2: So I check out.
1: Yeah.
2: So na frisky wana nini.
1: Eh.
2: Eh. Mini kambia, brother, you can move.
1: Ule ambayo you can move. Yeah, baki. I am damn sure, bro. And it's such a shame from the authorities who are US, bro.
2: So, what I saw in South Africa is what is exactly happening to Omar.
1: Chukayo ni South Africa.
2: You're profiled.
1: Yeah, exactly. From the first sight of you. Kisha kuona hivi. Ukwanza.
2: Usiende na nini?
1: Ndiyo.
0: Yes, love, we need you. Mano frustration, matika karma, teha rida. Ki bought, pound it, madawa, maloelo, kumutili Africa. The one UK, the Sunday Times, good log here. any to referee PTA Kibombe come, but a decade denying and visa. Owego Dano Madungu Wajini Fufa Kirong this time when I get it why army you were to honey. Congo betka 100%. Min any referees kilo to go back access me no visa your my yard. Pian this is a world tournament, world stage of football. It take a denying down opportunity. Meet here a country mamigi. Penny take a band related issues to country mamegi malubu kilok pa visa, kilok on traveling document. Prices me ticket well malamal, it take a denying down visa, hotels stay well malamal. This is one of the worst World Cup. My supporters get a feeling very uncomfortable. Category you World Cup? KO, you know visa on arrival. Don't you America man World Cup, kidini mere visa dina, tiara tiara. It was easy access. Kidan me don in the country. Why do you take a World Cup to a place? Makum chani, entry me visa. 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
3: 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Duan mapigig. Sports Gala. 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
4: Flies hit! It is something very, very special.
3: Life commentary. Kingage mapol. Likum tuhu mapatpat.
4: Brian and Burmo. And Burmo in the penalty area. What a touch. Brian and Burmo forces a brilliant.
3: Sports Gala. Chakecha wa deck wa chawa beach melty and keep your ball. We are going down near beach. 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Duan mapigig.

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1: Sports Gala. 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
1: Life commentary. 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
2: Brian Abermo. 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What a touch. Brian Abermo forces a brilliant.
1: Sports Gala. 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

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Kadung bere Argentina no tika to Iceland chawa pa midi wo. 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Welcome, Milo, but you say, ha, if it's your alarm, I can choke and any, Chawa, no, you and more Chaluchin car. No, in radio. Remember, no, me, what he, Midu Kukanero, get a World Cup corner, take care of you, pony, it's young when in the power of your chill, and no Mexico be yabo. Opening match kilobo South Africa. We pony previously 2010. South Africa we are bene to Mexico. Kama Shabalala any chill opening gum. Opening goal. But lobo South Africa. 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

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Watin, la winy radio, England pomiete loyo kikopo moke can be World Cup. 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Don go England, Golden Generation, go beru magamene. England Golden Generation, mamegi, it was highly rated ki top players. Madano beo, ni England no romo loyo World Cup ako. Pian, kene ang England squad mago beru kere, imagali barrio, kario, kimagali barrio kabichil. 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Norong big team England, en romo beru ki squad ma baya loyo la winy radio. 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

0: Gerrard, notunge team pa Liverpool, Frank Lampard, notunge team pa Chelsea, Paul Scholes, notunge team pa Manchester United, Owen Agrips, notunge team pa Manchester United, Joe Cole, no graduating from West Ham United, or joining team pa Chelsea. A striking line that we radio, Wayne Rooney, Michael Owen, ka Peter Crouch. Peter Crouch, no don't care, no joining team pa Liverpool. Squad pa England, and he was regarded as one of the best generation of all time. The generation and ultimately tournament mago berke kar mitu kone magali bari onono FIFA World Cup 2002 Korea Japan go ai quarterfinals kama Brazil ochero eliminating again ki red card Ronaldinho ugo friki go moro ono red card England ugo quarterfinal la win radio kanu bene e Euro magali bari o kangwen England go o team go o quarterfinals. 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England, media ma meki kana kloy no chaka pawe ya bit. 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Media has also affected England. Owe a team, Kajomu kene goe chim kwa te loko loko mudilo ma age England. Mini kwe media England. Po yape tien pa ma. 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Factors ubero matek, mobile team pa England. Donkono, anga, the last player menu mulo e balando e team pa England. Nyumaki naming, waga kere watin. Owe a chiyue kwa dugwa mete, tin watika nayano England World Cup coaches a di mo a mo o wakwene dong squad gi mi wangeti ni ning chances gi tini ning milo World Cup luandi di deko man speak FM Sports Gala.
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2: 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Chakacha
1: 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Sports Gala, lokum tuhu mau karo, kimatika bina
2: nyin. 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
2: Brian and Burmo in the penalty area. What a touch! Brian and Burmo forces a brilliant.
1: Sports Gala. Chakacha wa deck, wacha wa beach, melt yanu, keep yana ball, riabu and tonya beach, speak farmer, duan ma pegik.

0: Yes, no water any DJ Colum, you know, Cardic, Maron Pierre, where Chilwan Chow, and when football taken and World Cup corner, Tin Wati, Ecom, England, when you radio. Don't go to Kisquen, Mabeju, Golden Generation by England, and a kitty bit of Nipoti Mogemoka can, Pobeke Car, Milo Kobo, Manano, Guberuke, Golden Generation, Madun, come Michael Owen, who be one of the youngest players, World Cup 1998. Solo goal, Mamege, Mumore, come Argentina, ke voting one of the best goals in World Cup 1998. 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Owen goal mega mu more kum team Argentina Obero solo goal. 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Okelo Michael Owen, itugo mamege ki team pa Liverpool, utugo Roma la malarida. Obero Michael Owen, obero the last English player, milo Ballon d'Or la win radio. 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One of the greatest English managers, Mangere Matarida, over coach by Newcastle United, one of the strong British ever player, over coach by England. 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Anyweli Italy, Fabio Capello. 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But I don't take record. My manager ne be lawyer. 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We lawyer. 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We got to win. Record a lane. Gareth Southgate of late. 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Gareth Southgate wia lake England. Kichi o ka mo tiyar wego. Jimmy ne pite won wa be. The current coach. 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Donc infutier the latest manager la win radio. Mena ye kita manager pa England or kirimi over teen. Ma foot gitika yele Mene ya nigi loyo kikopo mi World Cup la wenye radio. Donkono England squad teni ning iwangi magu yeko mechere World Cup. Manager Thomas Tuchel uye alutuko maromo piyere wabichel. Mechere squad pa England. Goalkeeper Dean Anderson, Crystal Palace, Jordan Pickford, Everton, James Trafford, Manchester City. 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Donkono Lutugu mene, Madungu King, Mabene Gite star players. Phil Anderson, Oberkikar Miking squad on the wing radio, Cole Palmer, trainer Alexander Arnold, Luke Shaw, and Harry Maguire. 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Wakuru nero, ngwa mana di Thomas Tuchel buberi kikar mikele ne, we all you team by England. 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leading kadun at the current modern player anyway tika ne an radit Harry Kane Antikin the modern players la wenye radio. But, weka kweni, generation yoro tuko maromo apa, makono England, no wargi makana kitiki yoro tuko maginayano atima bea dida. In one of the top English players of all time, makainayano ki England, kerogi kendaro mawara, Sir Bobby Charlton, ti topping na machil, Bobby Moore, ti nama Rio, Gordon Banks, ti nama Derek, ladit 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Groves, the number Boro, Paul Gaslin, the number Bungwen, Kadong, Sir Georgie Hurst, the number Pa. In the modern generation, Hurricane Te Donny King, the number Pa, we are chill. And in the new generation, my inwini nyingi te karni, ki pay kin top 10 pa England, pian achievement, my national team. 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But Sir Bobby Charlton is widely regarded as England's greatest ever midfielder. Tuke Charlton, uberikar me loe welcome, wakali vachil, kimi abungwen ki PR bichil, ya bichil, uber one of the most decorated player in the tournament, he was voted one of the most valuable players. Karchani Bene. Laditi, Uberiki Kar Michuinga, famous Pele. Chalikin, one of the greatest players of all time, la win radio. Merkita, Sir Bobby Moore, Bene, Mega Biono Kerry Charlton, Namachel, Sir Bobby Moore, Kadong, and only Sir Bobby Moore, not a defender. Kama Eno, one of the best defenders, Bene. Tournament, Madung, la win radio. Gordon Banks, considering NS one of the best goalkeepers in England history. Mahali vachil kimi abungwen ki Pierre Biro, World Cup, obed one of the most iconic moment. It saves mudong maduong mapetayara la win radio. But keke record breaking, Harry Kane entered the all time leading goal scorer pa England national team. Enko rinoni kumchani, Harry Kane entered the goal ma diet loyo. Kalubu Wayne Rooney, iken talent mukena manong nigite biyono of this generation, Alan Shearer, Tero Berikian gikono la win radio. Berenung koni, wego la win radio penya anga madong guakcha umoro golo maduong loyo botim pa England la win radio. Aberiki karben mimini, anga agi madong gite top scorer ilobo England la win radio. Pian kene England, tina kili CV ma megi me England la win radio. 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
3: Sports Gala nokum tugu mau karo kimatie kabina nyingi
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4: Brian and Burmo. And Burmo in the penalty area. 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Brian and Burmo forces a brilliant.
3: Sports Gala. Chakechawa Dek, Wachawa Beach, Miltiano, Kipiara Ball, Riabu and Tonya Beach, Speak Farmer, Duan Mapigik.

0: Yes, Lord, indeed, the economy radio. Come up with a meta take a look to Matica Carboric, Speak FM, Kikar, Kikore, Kitano, Jiminete Carke, in the Amatian Low in radio. Come on, Nero Clubs more part, Gitka Yele, Minene Ulutogi strengthening team, Amegi, Pianke Nano, Locum Transfer, Timatega, Ridak in Pink Matica Carke Clubs more part. Come a Bernike Nermot, Manchester United Tingula Robin Wigi, Gitka Penu. Man Kono, Ala Tugupa, West Ham United, Man Fernandez, Mati Anueli, Anueli Portugal Bene, Matugu Dile Roma na Malte, Tuala Winyi Radio. Kaminoni, Mathis Fernandez, Tiki Ndo Tuguma, West Ham United, relegated, but West Ham Goa ini, ka midfielder in the team, Moke Ken Miro, kikaro price tag we 80 million pounds. Pien Maditi, Bero duwe very valuable, marketable player. Pien, PSG te Nyurumiri, Real Madrid te Nyurumiri, you did check Martin, Kiwajin in Manchester United. Good donye, you come la dit in a minute, any couple or locked here. A Guinea kit, Minyagone car, car. Come a getty, Wajin, well, Momadon, Romo, Twilight, Ditty, my part. 80 million pity. Discussion on the Benetti Watkin man.
1: Quite interesting because there's no doubt that Manchester United want at least one more midfielder, potentially two. It depends what happens with Ugarte, but I don't see Manuel Ugarte as having a long-term future at Manchester United. And the fact that he didn't get picked by Michael Carrick at all after the Leeds defeat suggests to me that that's a decision that's been made there. But again, you've got to kind of try and sell someone who's playing in the World Cup. So United could almost do with him having a good World Cup, and then that will increase his value. But then that's not going to happen until the end of July, beginning of August, getting towards the transfer window time. It'll be interesting to see how it all unfolds. But certainly, going back to the Fernandez thing, it feels to me as though it is a deal that can be done, because I think that West Ham need to sell and would come to a deal eventually for less than £80 million. I was told £80 million, whether they will stick with that, I don't know, because the other thing about West Ham is clearly they've been relegated. They need...
0: Yes, I'm going to report West Ham United get relegated, but get taken away £80 million. I'm going to price tag Medica Carmatin, Pian Fernandez stay on demand. Manchester United team would done but okay, now... Kitatin reporters mob party carke and I get a discussion mobile earlier on ESPN Soccernet Kaminoni sources ma chok to twal magobirki kami running reports paladit Fernandez and kitatika carke manutini expect ni Bruno Fernandez metanyatin pa West Ham. No gum chani take option bore pian teams madong gitika nyuru mirila win radio. Peral saga Crystal Palace go agreeing a deal in principle megam coach palens. And core season mukarni u coaching lens. Roma la Manarida. Kabanung big tini bilega ka Oliver Glancer. Glancer reporte karni te on second stage mi por loki timpa AC Milan la win radio. Miduku coach pase ba AC Milan or Crystal Palace good on your market. Mineni agikiri replacement na yo yacht. Pien kumchani teams miri coach ubetoko on ground. Wek no kira manu down to being a pre-season tours. No coach pa plan. Kije mukene tie. Mineni, Jimino Warma Bear did a long radio. Come a bit a big tini. Pumar, where you're to talk West Ham United, Miguel Aditi. Because Kenan Gajer Boba part of the UK, Gitika Loreye, Pien Kumchani, Laditi, te one of the best players, the win radio. Take in Lutugo, Matika Tugodiru, Iroma la Manarida. Wakorna and Kitta report Menu, Matika Karakere Matera Rida. Matika Nano Bene, Kilo Buspain, you tian Matian the win radio. Locum transfer matter rida man kono locum Alvarez Real Madrid go try to beat Mamegi Barcelona go try to kinyero but you tear Matian when Alvarez tika dugu top key players na win radio we are kongo win kong kito reporters of karakere ma Atletico Madrid da go rejecting beat in a year you tear Matian ma Alvarez to do one of the top key players now in radio.
2: Real Madrid this evening, two significant bits of breaking news. We sent Gary Cottrell to Spain. He's at the Bernabeu for us now, and there he is. Gary, great to see you. Right, let's start with Julian Alvarez and this €150 million bid. Could this move happen?
3: It's the Galactico bid that Florentino Perez was promising in that election campaign, isn't it? That he was going to make a bid, €150 million bid for an unnamed player. Well, today they've named that player and they've made the bid. But there's a big difference, isn't there, between a bid and actually bringing the player to the club. Maybe a little bit of mischief making, maybe a little bit of living up to his promise. Because Alvarez, we know, is on a contract until 2030. And he's got a clause in that contract that a bid of €500 million needs to be made before the club have to sell. Now, that's just a safety valve, I think. That's a bit of protection for Atletico Madrid, a pair of handcuffs. It's not a realistic fee, is it? And there is, I'm sure, an agreement inside the club between the player and Atletico that a much smaller bid would be acceptable, somewhere around the €150 million mark, if the player wanted to leave and if the club were happy to sell him and make that kind of money. And we do know as well, bad news for Real Madrid is that Barcelona are also interested in the player, as were Arsenal and PSG. But it's been made clear to Arsenal and PSG that the player wants to go to Barcelona if he goes anywhere. So yeah, interesting bid, and I'm sure there's more legs on it. There'll be a lot more debate about it in the future, Mike, but I think it's a little bit cheeky, this one from Real Madrid.
2: Yeah, sounds it. Do players tend to move, Gary, between Real Madrid and Atletico Madrid?
3: There is a pretty long-standing agreement, gentleman's agreement, if you like, between Atletico and Real Madrid that one player won't move from one club to the other or the other way. And that's another bit of cheekiness, I think, from Perez, who likes to flex his muscle, who likes to live up to the promises that he makes in his election campaigns. And in the past, we've seen he's promised Figo and delivered. He promised David Beckham, and Barcelona were also promising David Beckham, but it's Real Madrid who got him. And, of course, Cristiano Ronaldo famously came on his return to the presidency in 2009. So, yes, there is that agreement, and I think that's part of the reason why he's made this bid, just to show that Real Madrid are still, in his opinion, the biggest club in the world, and they're not bound by any particular rules, gentlemen's agreement or not.
0: Yes, Lowin Radio, Menos Sky Sports, good to have a reporter here by Spain, America reporting in Santiago Bernabeu. Wow, Utian Martin, get you a bit. Kinga Kanaga then entered the reporter to Wale over Spain. Kakwedu, get a Jimmy Award, get it. Florentino Perez, Maconote President Patim Par Real Madrid, who promising Nibi Mio Pete, me £150 million player, and a lot of one being a Birka Birino Elling Alan. But report Martin, Kichwalo chene bot Atletico Madrid. Atletico Madrid go rejecting bid. They only la wenyele. Don't go no. Kene ane it lokum transfer, lokum clothes paladiti. No tieni kache ane moge ke ane mo oe well money romo ye. Tekin chene ma la dit e oni. 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Don question mark tieni dele ne bi wor ni ning la win radio. Meno te ken Jimmy mati kar yo tiano mate gare lo bo Spain. Jimenez en kono bo joining team pa Wolves e free transfer. Raul Jimenez o tanya team pa Wolves ka wi po kar mo kar ngech o joining team pa Fulham. Ba don report mati ka kar tieni daktika doktien bo team pa Fulham. Rather, both team Wolf. Wolf good to coach in relegation. Newcastle United, this is chalk to 12. Migamula Tugo. Johan K. Reims, around £18.5 million. The goalkeeper, Evan Reins. And Koro Magodilo Mabed, this is on Mukanaki. Why in Newcastle United? Get him a strengthening goalkeeper. Pienke Nero, backup goalkeeper. Man Koro, former goalkeeper pa Arsenal. Eno Maro, da coach in loan, kamu aki, yeah. So, eno aki team pasaran tom la winy radio, la did Ramsdale. Many Ramsdale, but dako chen, kitikin, minene, nir matin, mena team pa wolf, kitika jolo kerin Trippier, gunyur eno ho, muru o jaza pa wolf, don kerin Trippier, tikin lo tuomu, but dako chen, o chero chen, me championship, but wolf. 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
0: Yes, luante ini di deko la wunyiri. 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
6: 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What a touch. Brian Mbeumo forces a brilliant.
5: Sports Gala. 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
1: Hello.
0: Yes. But speak a family. Yes. That's my man. I'm going to
2: go.
0: I'm going to go. I'm
2: going to go. I'm going to go. I'm going
0: to go. I'm going to go. I'm going to go. I'm going to go. I'm going to go. I'm going to go. I'm going to go.
2: So,
0: Mexico is sort of a better opening match. It's our power. Mexico. Mexico, like China, Pratitolo, did look at me right in New York, Philadelphia, Kidon, Canada. But Mexico, Pedag Ratitol, Pian Polo, 1 hour 8 hours. USA, Manutini, Umir Dilmuker, or better than Animan Oping Roo. Ah, yeah. All right, Victor's working a channel, Lele, Lele, more. Speak a familiar. Yes.
3: Yes, my brother,
0: doing it. How are you, boss? How are you doing?
3: I'm okay. I'm talking to Peter.
0: Peter, where are you calling from?
3: I'm Choyo here.
0: Huh?
3: Peter Choyo.
0: Okay, let's go ahead. How is Peter Choyo?
3: Peter Choyo is okay, my brother.
0: Okay,
3: I'm
0: let's.
3: In studio.
0: Ah, studio is fine, man. I'm just here coping up, man.
3: My brother.
0: Yes, please.
3: No. Oh, no, there is something last time was just only rumors. Nani. From Chelsea, the one you with Nani.
0: Who? Hello? Man, you're lost. Sebo. Speaker FM, hello? Yes.
4: I'm for it.
0: There will be lorry from Portugal. There will be mini squad more or ten. I'm going to World Cup.
4: I have been on my camp.
0: All right, Melje Matekaro, Kidong Timba, the rule out of World Cup. Melke no took my poker, Melke Atekar, Kedeki Kam, Arsenal Lawin Radio, Gimomanian to 12 Locum Transfer, Petit, we didn't know Miracle Alvarez, but Alvarez, don't go to one of the high demand players. When I know Kamano, Piberge Car, Macheri, line to Tolo, Namajera, Bear, Bear, and Wanacher, and Wanacher, Bichilla Beach, and I win Yaki Boris. Speak at Femelo? Yes.
5: Atia.
0: Atia, do man where I go?
5: Man where I go there.
0: I go to the ring, Papa.
5: I go to the bar. Now, I come on love with transfer for Man U. And then, my plan for Man U come Elliot Anderson get to Nale. This day, we get a man where he is a guy who came in, Africa, Ghana. And now, we to Nale, no doubt, his favorite. I'm going to go to England. Kim Jong-nal gen Elliot Anderson tackling gen mo wan defend missile me of the game Johnny King starto pele nga maron ti mabe lo lo wat
0: Johnny de paron wa ba statistic na poge Tonali pe por ke Anderson Tonali is a high quality defensive midfielder. Hello? Wow. 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Tackles, passes, accuracy, tackle ones. Wow. 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Speak a family. Yes. At my bear.
1: Okay.
0: I for a banner.
1: Hmm.
0: You take where?
1: I take a pose, Salim Solomon.
0: Hey, Papa, what's in it? Okay. Louis Nani la wa loge ye. Louis Nani tika tuko di lima mege wa ye. 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
1: Aya, kena na kama ma. 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
0: Aye la.
1: Yo, eke ra.
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6: Hello.
0: Yes.
6: Chelo kuweka ndiyo.
0: Huh?
6: Awe chelo kuweka ndiyo po yugu.
0: Paboti nini? Can't bet him a bet, yellow
6: mirror.
0: The first country middle of World Cup. Argentina.
6: Ah.
0: Brazil ayo tiyo la wa beach. Brazil. Spain, baby, honor. Spain for your team. Kabukini, a chucky World Cup, must Spain, no. Spain, no, for World Cup, a chile can. Imahal Barrio Capa. And the first title, must Spain, no. England, Ogak no, Kikobi Mahal Bachel, Kimia Bungan, Kipia Bichel, Bichel, Malory. France, good team, Krio. Mahal Bachel, Kimia Bungan, Kipia Bungan, we are bore. Kimahal Barrio Capa, we are bore. Speak a family. Speaker from hello.
7: Yes, hello.
0: Yes.
7: Hello, my name is Vanga.
0: Vanga, Tini.
7: Ah, it's cool.
0: Hmm.
7: You're playing my song. I won't be rushing on the set this time.
0: Eh, Alexander song.
7: Alexander song.
0: Okay.
7: And this guy. Wojcicki.
0: Okay.
7: Yeah. I don't want you to be around on a child, but Kumaro football club, not to be in the Sanyan, everything like that.
0: Kumaro, a challenge in terms of Ningi.
7: Kumaro football club, and I'm going to be. Is it field division on corner?
0: Yeah, Kumaro sports, a mere update.
7: Yeah, I am looking at my daughter now to open the Kumia, now to open the barefoot.
0: I hear a pet, you are going to him to one of their coordinator, Kerry Yamo, where we were buried. Pering okay. Armar lock if kit truth ki facts manate on ground.
7: Yeah,
0: no. Mm.
7: Okay,
0: speak FM, hello?
8: Hello?
0: Yes.
8: Man do we can you quar?
0: Can you quart in?
8: Can you quart him?
0: Mm.
8: I'm not a miracle around young lock, okay, don't come over here.
0: Huh?
8: Ami ami angkong loko kero long kamu bire.
0: Okelo mene.
8: Tito kero.
0: Tito kero. Tito kero dugote guli yue yo.
8: Hmm.
0: Tito kero dugote guli yue yo.
8: Eh.
0: Hmm. Ne mire ni ang club mati ye kede.
8: Eh kamati ye ba.
0: Ye la piti. Alright, speak your favor.
9: Yeah.
0: Yes. At my bed, in
9: my bed.
0: How for it, me and Mokasa? What are you, my wing?
10: Goalkeeper
11: mo na charo pitie ba pian na char Alison Becker po charo kamo okay speaker fm hello
12: yes let me come to
11: the computer it ning mana ngai ko okay let's go ahead
12: thank you for giving me that to
11: no it's fine man
12: yeah I want to do the transfer from DC Van Hecko right on and Victorino for Man City to come to the Tottenham
11: transfer from Brighton
12: yeah Van Hecken
11: hey Van Hecken into Tottenham Hotspur
12: and Savino.
11: Tottenham Hotspur has rejected the first bid, so they are waiting Tottenham to go with the second bid.
12: Yeah.
11: Then Savino is likely to, they are still negotiating.
12: Okay.
11: It's fine. Pogba has called me earlier on. Thank you. Yes. Speak FM, hello? Hello?
13: No.
11: Yes?
13: La dire poi, eh?
11: A fuori per mamma, non è quello.
13: A fuori per poi, a te che fuori per analisis. Io non ho che c'è che c'è che
11: ok, a gago te ne?
13: A gago te mamma.
11: All right.
13: Che cosa con che cane gauri il batan te ye?
11: O batan!
13: Batan.
11: A ye rapè.
13: Football United.
11: A ye rapè.
13: A fuori per poi.
11: Ok. Yes, Luani Dide, Man Speak FM Sports. Kamano, Lokumturu, World Body Mabaya Adida. Speak FM, hello? Yes.
14: Hi.
11: Afo, a man, how are you?
14: I'm a car, Paito.
11: Paito, what are you doing?
14: Paito, I'm
11: a man.
14: I'm a man.
11: No?
14: Like
11: a young lover, that's a
14: ring,
11: but not a ring. I'm over. I get a
15: pretty
11: speaker from
15: hello.
11: Yes, you're
15: a dear
11: man. At your man, I quit.
15: Ronald,
11: more.
15: Martin,
11: Thomas Risky.
15: I'll
11: be killing and money, but open you. Okay. Speak FM, hello? Hello?
16: Hello?
11: Yes?
16: Yes, a poor, but I'm going to
11: call. I'm going
16: to call you. I'm going to call you. I'm
11: okay.
16: I met a corner kid, young con. First, for a moment or two, in any way, as not this serious vehicle.
11: Come past no Jim Lingling, Molocum Trans, Momate popping pity, no Emir Alvarez, and a man Real Madrid, and Dodge Yarki beat Moma Dear Mapelare.
16: Okay. I
11: am not a
16: man to have no
11: rain. Okay, speak a family. Well,
17: I'm a big deal.
11: Afo, it's in.
17: Mandro bene te guana.
11: Te guana te ning pa ma.
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11: 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A lot of awards, and this national teams,
0: they are not giving access ki manage na ki agents me interrupting ki to World Cup camp. Well, okay, now no log mu ke timo lingo lo to national team pigitika mi access ki agent ma me gimi lock to 12 kilo to. 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
17: Okay.
0: So log pa kukurela ti ada
17: I'm going to go to the Chelsea.
0: Yes, what in the detail when you ready? Come a locum to one car, but car, question, keep paying a locum, come a batan, get a yell to men, get a quene, quananga, give a gum cola chela, you can name, give me law, and I'll speak a family. Yes.
10: How for?
0: It's a
10: locum affair, man.
0: Keep quene, Rabbi.
10: Keep a bow.
0: Papa, what do you mean?
10: A bow, Timuque,
0: more. Hm.
10: A man, a camarade,
0: no?
10: Geeks,
0: Geek, Ryan Geeks.
10: Yeah, Ryan
0: Geeks. Are you
10: a PTA?
0: Okay. That's all
10: around
0: the Aya. Speak FM, hello?
18: No.
0: Hmm.
18: Daddy.
0: Yes?
18: You did it.
0: That's my bet.
18: That's
0: all, man. I'm going to go
18: to the next one.
0: Hmm.
18: America, quand il y a la tour, le temps, on a eu des
0: de Chumpak.
18: Yeah.
0: The Chumpak is coordinating one of the ambassador roles in over Asia. And it's also okay. One of the strongholding coordinator for Manchester United Trust Supporters Trust Fund in over Asia.
18: Okay, afoe, ma tel, ma vion y anga, papa.
0: Afoe, no?
18: Afoe, no?
0: Mm. Speaker from
19: hello. Hello, Dave.
0: Hmm. It is me.
19: I think I'm back. What am I?
0: I'm for a man. I'm going to
19: play. I'm on speaker with the camera.
0: Hmm.
19: Wait, tell me.
0: Can't you, my bad?
19: Okay.
0: Hmm.
19: Danilo?
0: Danilo, Angani. Speak FM, hello?
20: I'm not a big deal with you, Shell.
0: I'm
20: not young, because I came back, I called it Conaca Chowel. My mother, my daughter, used to go to my Champions League.
0: Champions League?
20: Yeah, my mother, my daughter.
0: I hear a pet.
20: Mm.
0: Yes, man speak FM. Come along, Ben, no, China, which are matter. I'm going to call my geeky. Speak FM, hello. At your turn, eh? Hmm. Oh, my, I'm doing it till a ping ping more.
20: I'm a young local, but you're for Arsenal, Macedonia. Yes, they must have.
0: Yeah, that's it. Here. Speak FM, hello? Yes? What's my bear? Man, I'm going to go. Huh? Hang up.

0: But.
1: 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What a touch! Brian and Burmo forces a brilliant.
0: Sports Gala. Chakacha wa dek, wache wa beach. 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

Yes, afo ema tere la unyiri kama umaya rabosko tika chwari message kila chengo chot mirongi yukong team mulo ya World Cup magu daora bikweni man World Cup breakdown kito maya rune team miyarakere ane anu message mena hello greetings D help me tell which team get the best midfielder in Europe now. 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You know, mirror top breakdown yukum epian the other teams that really have very good midfielders afo ema tere Dideko Kevin Kigulu City. Thank you, D Deco. Today is my birthday. Yes, happy birthday. Hello, D Deco. I'm Pesh. Pesh tika chwalo message kila ro. Enkono mirongeyo a champion. Sports analysis. Okay. Anyang nung statement. You are the champion of sport analysis in Northern Uganda. Who is the best of Man United player of all time history? God bless you. Afo e matega rida. Pesh. Man kono te chwalo ne kila ro la wunye radio. Afo ema tek Pesh kamiti winiye radio man di deko and Paul Pogba afo e chama na logo kiri immediately na beta ibi go and then chari no number ne te busy tutual na miro winiye ki bori pardon then chari line down but don high di deko kwenye konki Mesut Ozil kamiti ye la di Mesut Ozil berikan mi mini kano chawa alo I'm Star JK from Paluda. Give me more success of England and youngster first team appear and thanks. Greeting to all our listeners of Speak FM. D Deco, this is Betty from Gulu City. I'm following you, loud and clear. I'm following my tag reader, Betty. Atika nayano. Kanyanga, D Deco. I'm following my tag reader, Pama. For chicken, kumi. 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Ambe anafoy pama. Atika neno, Nelly Kigulu City, thanks D Deco, and listening, I want you to play for me as someone song when you're leaving the studio. Ah, any pre-request, papa ma. Ati lokumtugu, kada atika neno, ayebene, uchwalu motke kani D Deco, afoy mateka adida. Mesej tiye. But doing my pangeo, Kerate Biano, Uncle Tony, they try to mock again, the wind radio. Ah, down my doing message for that pop in D Deco. Thanks for the program. Sarah Kikulu City, why thanks D Deco. I'm listening live from senior quarter, loud and clear. Thank you, Sarah. Kadongbena tika neno, Wilbur Force, tika predicting ne England, ne World Cup any. This time Brazil might surprise people because of Carlo Ancelotti experience. Thank you, Papa. Atieno Doni from Gulu City. Hi, D Deco. You're blessed. Thank you. I really appreciate that. Kadong Bene. Atika Nano Kan any poker on ye, tika chwa mera more bor chwa Arsenal. Kadong Bene Nan Money Tika Penu Kan D Deco, which team do you support? Ano for material Anna Chwa team when I'm a hard team. Kore, kore, yes, SMS for sticker, you know, but I got a message, and I'm going to throw down my diak, man, D Deco, this is Richard, wow, take a mirror, can you come a Peter Drury, Peter Drury is one of the top commentary, Champions League final, Peter Drury, World Cup, end of the team, so Peter Drury is one of the top sports commentator. Dear Peter Kamo, people can win it Duane in Premier League. Pian operative both CNBS Sports US. Season Mutu many. Peter Drew Uberkatimo Uberkatimo Nebo Sky Sports. 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

0: 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En koro role, ma mege chala assistant coach la win radio. 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Ukobe Club Sporting Director, Baro stepping down, oho, be demanding day to day duties after experiencing heart related health issue. Uberiki, I permit to a core and Marali Bario Pierre will beach. So Robert Lewandowski stepping down, kino treatment, but kimi a role, my part. Energy Chalu Sporting Director. But according to BBC World Recovery, and kono tika recovering Ben Mabari Dada Win Radio. So Tichalu consultant at the moment, me, con and Ben Medic Chalu team, Mega Chalu Sparta Brook, Sporting Management Team, experience, team Mabari Dada. 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Jimene po waro yerma be. Alexander Song rather. Pa Rico Batson. Rico Batson enti senior. Alexander Song eno kono donte retired Cameroon midfielder. 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

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Ling a man, Lim Kakir, Ling. 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

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yeah, my dwell, Willie, yeah, my dwell, Willie, yeah, my dwell, Willie, yeah, my dwell, Willie, yeah, my dwell, Willie, yeah, my dwell, Willie, yeah, my dwell, Willie, yeah, my dwell, Willie, yeah, my 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
1: 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Now we drive on this, yeah. Next level to the world.